0: Baker, 41, 27, 29.
1: Kenneth, 3 Baker, 41, gone.
2: 6 3 Baker, 32. Our subject standing out front there.
1: R-O-B-B-I-A.
2: Are the ones that are involved are going into the hallway right now.
1: Yeah, they do.
2: Can you give them the air for a minute? Yes. Four subjects. Five subjects, three deputies.
1: Unit 3 Baker 26, I'm clear. This channel is going to be closed.
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1: Negative.

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1: So building 11, middle hallway downstairs. 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
0: 3 Baker 26 clear.
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0: Unit 3 Charlie 16 is an actual loose livestock, SH-45 westbound to FM 1625 ramp. It's going to be from a black cow on the side of the road off 45.
1: Three Charlie 16, can we go and put Alan Quick's information on this card? It's going to be like the others.
0: Unit 3 Charlie 16, I'm clear.

1735. I have a reporting party on the phone right now wishing to make a report. With a police officer over the phone, she says you don't have to report to the house. Happened earlier today. Just wants to have it on a record, official record.

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1: For 11, David Victor 86.

0: I'll stay here 34. I'll take one more.
1: Unit 3-34, I'm sorry.
2: 3, can you confirm me?
1: Tampa. Yeah, 3-34, you have 3-42, Westlake Hills 12, and 3-33 en route to you.
0: 10-4, subject to uncooperative.
1: 10-4, you need the air.
0: Negative, not right now.
1: 10-4. 7.
3: Okay, I'm 23, I'll give you the 28 here, Shirley.
1: 7.
4: You located the 27s for both?
1: 10-4, is there a cold current for negative?
4: Yeah, go for it.
1: 7.

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1: Go ahead.
0: It's going to be 011, David Victor, 86, should be at Kia.
1: 7. Unit 3, Charlie 16, I'll clear your code 4.

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1: Unit 3 David 33, I'm clear, 1 detained.
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1: 10, firm clear and clear, code 4.

Sentinel West Unit, special attention, Adam 40 or David 20 units. We got those calls in over from APD. They have it at 7630 Wood Hollow Drive. There's going to be a suicidal subject that is driving towards the Mansfield Dam. I'm trying to read over the notes to get more info. I'm clearing route to this call. The subject's going to be a Lindsay Walter, born in 1985. She's driving a black Lincoln SUV. I believe she's drinking and driving, saying she's trying to get enough courage to drive off the bridge. Don't have a 28 yet listed on here. She told her sister to give away all of her possessions.

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1: Unit Barry Baker 45, 10-4.
2: Looks like there's been multiple check welfares at her location, and the crisis team is out with her recently as well per APD. Still don't have a 28. Westlake Hills 13, I'm clear out on traffic, 3600 block of BK Road.

0: 10 units are outside check welfare. 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She is intoxicated, though. No drugs, just drinking. 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
1: Through Baker 16, bring me to the suspicious person, please.
0: 10-4. Baker 16, on your suspicious person, it's at 14100 John Henry Falk Drive, the Avalon Northtown apartment, for children riding around on dirt bikes.
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3: For the mail, can you run a prior 43 for MB?
0: Damn, I'm clear. Westlake Hills 13, I'm clear, code 4.

0: Did make a 45 and 54.
1: Check welfare. The license plate that we got a return on, it looks like in here, comes back to a 2016 Cadillac SUV, gray in color. That license plate, from the research, it comes back to William King Henry 0119.

0: Baker Units holding a Priority 1 disturbance in Baker 45809 Berry Weather Drive. To Baker 41, I'm clearing off the Priority 1 disturbance. Again, so 5809 Berry Weather Drive, and we're 30, I'm clear also, Rob. The complaint's out of breath.
1: Ten four, will do.

0: 543. You're subject to 543 for assault and sex assault, but I'm not sure if it's family violence related. Charlie 20, 3000 block of Caldwell Lane, 3 Charlie 10, I'm clear and route. Car stating that there are kids on a bike with no lights on. It's a very busy street causing cars to swerve. There's 4 kids riding in the street. 3 Charlie 32, I'm clear, also route with 3 Charlie 10 to the reckless driving. They are going to be going away from 71.
1: The subject is known to get mad when responders arrive. Unit 341, rechecking your status.
2: We're code 4.
1: Clear code 4.
2: One 13. Looks like 309 just came back with the truck.
1: 10-4. Able to maintain the lanes. License plate they gave is Lincoln Henry. They just changed it. I believe it's Lincoln Henry Sam, 5264.
3: One second, can you confirm me for the
1: registration? 1735, be advised, insurance is unconfirmed.

0: you can talk to the family disturbance on very well. The subject's name is Gabrielle. Her name's Gabrielle. She's born in 1988. The complaint is refusing to lock the sister out because she may break the windows, and the complaint is refusing to go to another room and separate herself if she comes back inside.
1: I just called you on my 21. Can you give me a call back when you're 926?
2: Give me just a few minutes.

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1: Hello.
0: Hello.
1: Is it home?
0: Do you make it 44? I'm clear. It's just been upgraded to a priority 1. Looks like the vehicle's driving into oncoming traffic now, and it's passing Castle Ridge Road. I went under 360.
1: What's the filter count?
0: Clear code. And now they're passing the chevron on that reckless driving. And the vehicle is now speeding. An updated license plate on that as well is going to be Lincoln Henry Sam 7264. Comes back to a 2019 Jeep, red in color.
1: Wait a second, 13. I'm running a damn truck. You can have 5613.
0: Looks like Hill 13. I'm sorry, I couldn't catch your traffic.
1: I'm running a damn truck. I'm not going to be able to catch up to you. That's not clear.
0: 10-4, I'm clear.

0: and David 30 units. That vehicle is coming into this jurisdiction, still going into oncoming traffic and then trying to correct and speeding.
1: Three to 33 Prim, any job?
0: 10-4.

0: Vehicle's going about 3 David 33.
1: Go ahead and notify Fee Caves. I'm coming from the country club, so I'm going to be a ways off.
0: 10, farm clear. It was just passing Grace Lane. We'll let him know.
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10 at all, West Unit Special Attention, David 30 and Wesley Hills. We're getting another reckless driver around Castle Ridge and the 360 to 2244 ramp. It's a time delay of about 5 minutes. So it's the eastbound lanes on 2244. It's a black Infiniti with a license plate of William Young Sam, 8307. Comes back to a 2026 Infiniti SUV, blue in color. It was flashing the high beams while tailgating and swerving and not using signals. There's no other information and county's clear.

0: And 3 David 33 and 3 David 11 on that reckless driving. B Caves was actually listening to the transmission and they're clear on the info. And County Doll East Units monitoring West East is now reopened.
1: Make it 41 and 34.

0: Multiple Eagle units, flaws alert. It's on 620. The family is confirming that the vehicle is a 2016 Cadillac SRX with a license plate that's different than the one that we found. It's 7147 William 2.
1: It's coming, Luke. Have you notified BK?
0: 10-4, we can. Still stating she's going to jump or drive off a cliff or a dam and telling her sister to burn her belongings that she won't keep them.
2: War 13. Checking the apartments.
0: 10-4. Did you guys get on the scene?
3: 3 minutes 45, yes, I'm on.
0: 10-4.

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1: 10-4. 3-33.
2: 3-33.
1: 3 BKG units at their jurisdiction. Vehicle did not pass. I'm going to check flock and vigilant to see if there's any recent history.
2: 10, from clear.

0: Charlie, Lieutenant Clifford. Yeah, 3 Avery 34, I'm sorry, your radio has feedback.
1: Temporary Control 1, being released from detention, will be released to third party to take care of him.
0: Stand firm, clear. Take your 40 units, holding a party through traffic hazard. I'm at 290 Eastbound and Johnny Morris Road.

Number 30, I'm clearing out to the traffic hazard on 290 and Johnny Morris. This is sent over by APD. It's a white SUV blocking the right lane. Two occupants are out of the vehicle.

0: Liberty 32, just heard 43. 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
1: 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Mustang Eugene is holding a party to disturbance. 11712, 183 southbound.
2: Units William 40 and 3 David 11, I'm clear. You're in Raptors Party 2 alarm and David 10, 17205 Yellow Star Drive. It's going to be from the garage entry exit and it's audible.
1: Mustang Ridge Cat 2, is Mustang Ridge 676 to that call? I see him on it now. 3-6-8, Mustang Ridge 6 on the disturbance. The complaint's wanting the subject removed from the residence. The female is accusing the complainant of trying to hurt her dog. There's a verbal disturbance in the background. We do have an additional caller, that's Imelda Garcia. She's stating that the owner of her property is making threats towards her.

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1: 10-8, South Asia.
0: Received. 15-72.
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0: 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Unit Rollingwood 9 and 3 out on traffic, 2600 block of Rollingwood Drive. 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
1: Go ahead.
0: The game's over here at Daly Middle School, 1042. Have a good night.
1: 1042, have a good one.
2: Six B 503 Austin, I'm clearing my return.
1: 10-4.

0: 3-34, can you go with the case number?
1: Unit 3-34, that case number is going to be 262-850-791.
0: Can you go one more time, please?
1: 10-4, that number is going to be 262-850-791.
0: I got it, thank you.
1: 10-4.
2: William 40.
1: William 40.
2: Can you reopen that check welfare call that I guess we cleared DTO and at least leave it in informational if APD is going to keep putting notes on there? That way we just keep tabs and have the 28.
1: 10-4, yeah, let me go reopen it.
3: I'm not sure, Joe. I'll still have that 290 and Johnny Marsh traffic hazard call open, but there's no car there. I made it from 35 all the way to 30.
0: Career 41-1 in custody.
1: Clear one in custody.

0: 0-41, I'm sorry, what are you asking?
1: Is there any female deputies nearby for a search?
0: Mind checking your status?
2: Oh, 09, show me code 4.
0: Clear your code 4. Dipping 41, I'm currently checking the map. I'm not showing anyone close to you right now.
1: Code 4, you disregard them.
0: 10-4. 1572.
3: I'm going to six.
0: Good.
3: Is that caller still on the phone? Because I'm at a locked gate.
0: Negative, we don't have them on the phone.

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0: Tom Frank Lincoln, 9222.
1: Tunnel.
0: If that comes back to a Dylan, if you can try the 27 for that. So second 28, George Sam Mary, 3285.

0: Unit 3 David 21, I'm clear. I'm on traffic. I'm David 20, 5500 block of Hudson Bend.
1: And then.
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0: Go ahead.
1: First of Catherine is clear and eligible.
0: Go for it.
2: Caller is advising their tire flew off and it's now blocking traffic. Caller is going to be in a white 2006 GMC Sierra. It's going to be the westbound side of FM 1431.
4: 1736, can you be en route to that traffic hazard at 19,400 block FM 1431? It's going to be westbound, middle lane. Reporting party advising that there is a stranded vehicle in the middle lane on 1431 with no lights.
5: 36, 10-4, I'm 76. It was just put out to county in Jonestown. I'll see if it's in our jurisdiction or hold up until they release.
2: Highway 16, rechecking status.
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0: unit 3 Baker 44, is not true reckless driving, 18,000 block FM 969, unable for a dark colored SUV, possibly red, lasting at a westbound on 969, unable to maintain lanes and slamming on their brakes.
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2: 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It's going to be the 19,800 block of 1431 Jones Sounds here. I'm going to provide traffic control.
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0: Bravo 2. 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
2: HSP 22.
1: Unit HSP 22, go ahead.

0: 16 at 3 Baker 16 is en route to a disturbance other in Baker 10 at 1833 Cheddar Loop, the Allegro Point Apartments. Subject followed complainant into an apartment complex parking lot. The vehicle will be a Silverado, damaged to the rear driver's side. Still getting further.
1: 539, check new status.
2: Roger.
1: Apartments. Info is going to be from APD. They had received a call from a male providing this address and said he was being followed and then disconnected.

0: Papa 2. Were you able to get something with the Anna Rodriguez subject for locals?
1: We have several local profiles for Anna Rodriguez subjects. I was looking for a DOP if y'all have one.
0: 10-4. What date of birth do you have?
1: I was not provided one.
2: That's an OSCK fire. November 8th of 1993.
1: Suspicious.

units en route to the disturbance other. The vehicle will be parked in front of Building 5. It's going to be 28 of Zebra 9, 39706 at Louisiana.

0: units in route to that disturbance other on Cheddar Loop. Both parties are currently separated, sitting in their vehicles.
1: Yeah. Go ahead.
2: I don't know if you're aware, but I advised him that she used meth. She told him the last time it was a month ago.
1: 10-4.

0: yapabileceğim.
1: Go ahead.
0: The DOB she provided the fire doesn't match any of the subjects that we have in Spillman, and I didn't find a 27 for that.

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There's going to be no intake. Subject followed complainant for a long distance tailgating. 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
1: Seven. 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
1: Adam 41 Keystar EMS to my location. Reference a 73-year-old male who hasn't taken his heart condition medication.
0: Adam 41 10-4.

0: Do you have a phone number if you can check through clear? It's going to be 512-687-4200. I believe she's wanted for robbery. I'm not sure if this is her or not.
1: Unit 3-42,
2: go ahead.
1: Is that address I just put on the card APs or ours?
2: Stand by, let me check.

0: Unit 3242, that's going to be our jurisdiction.
1: 10-4, I'm clear. That's where I'll be responding to you.
0: 10-4. Unit 3142, clear code 4. Unit 3241, go ahead.
1: Can you show me around to that service in Paul Springs?
2: Unit 3 Baker 26, case number is going to be 262-850-781, 262-850-781.
0: Go ahead.
3: 522-64886. First name is your nephew.
0: Where is he? It's going to be for a male outside of the complex yelling at the neighbor above him. So there's going to be a large black male on the bottom floor throwing rocks at apartment above complainants. The complainant is going to be at 2112. Sitters was last seen wearing a gray short and brown shorts. Correction, might have been gray shirt and brown shorts.
2: Unit 3 Baker 16, clear code 4.
0: Eleven oh one Crestone Street.

0: going to be unknown weapons, unknown intox.
1: So our unknown subject is going to be transported to North Austin Medical.

0: Coventry.
1: Ben.
0: Gold Star, I've been able to find is that Brenda Rodriguez, the date of birth 11/08/93. I forward you the 27 if you want to take a look.
1: Nothing, Richie.
2: Unibus 06.
1: Can you go ahead and move me over to that collision on Camino Real? I'm going to take care of this one first before the parking lot one.
2: Temple.
3: I'm very good.
0: This is fire, 900 broken for the trail, 900 broken for the trail. It's going to be well number 5 at the west side of the park. Fire is requesting assistance. They're advising that they're contacting Encore to assist with an electrical issue, but request PDB on scene so they can cut a chain.
3: 3/42 to 3/45 on primary.
1: Go ahead.
3: Hey, you can go 10-8 and go back up 3/41. I'll be clearing this call in a second.

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0: Office facility on the other.
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0: JLM 20 to Jonestown 50 and Jonestown 44 on me.
1: Hustle 50, go ahead.
0: You guys just got a family disturbance. You want me to come relieve you?
1: Jonestown 44 and El Lago unit are going to break off. I'll stay here at the traffic debris. Three to 42.
2: Yeah, 3-42, go ahead.
1: Can you show me 1083 and assign me to that disturbance for the spring bullets, please?
2: Yeah, 3-42, 10-4. Good, Jonestown 44 en route, 42, family disturbance, 11517, Crumbly Creek Road. It's going to be for about an hour ago, that was verbal. Subject is going to be still on scene, but in their room. Subject will be a Billy Joe Newman, born June 10th of 99. No weapons.

0: appointment. Are you taking your status?
1: Code 4, I got to go now.
0: 7. Unified 210, is that on traffic? 6800 block of Western 290 westbound.

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1: 36, go ahead.
0: Shipment 23, we're going to be in the 11,500 block of Crum Lane Road. 11,500 block of Crum Lane Road.
1: What's the name of the street again?

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1: Yeah, 3 Adam 11, go ahead.
0: X-ray Nora King, 4753.
1: Yeah, 3 Adam 11, 10-4.
2: W6, you can update that to 517, 517.
0: You're put on Clark.
1: You can 3-11, 10-4. You can 5-10, clear code 4.

0: 3, David 41. The subject outside is GOA. 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
1: Yeah, 3, David 41, 10-4.

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2: 3233, traffic.
0: Unit 3233, go ahead.
2: Tom, Robert, 4838, going to be in the 6600 block of 2244.
0: Unit 3833, 10-4. Unit 5-30, clearing route 3-33.
3: 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Were they not standing by?

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0: Timmy. Block of Bee Creek Road, I have Texas plate, William Young Henry, 4864, it's a gray Toyota four-door.
1: Smithy. Smithy, go ahead.
2: 7050, Lakeside is 23.
1: You just 7050, 10-4. Seven seven nine traffic. Go ahead. 620 and Cavalier on Lincoln Davis Zebra 2361. It's showing a black pickup in front of me. If you can let me know what the return's at. Receive.

0: Affirmative. They're 3 hours clear on the Monday through Friday. Go for it.
1: Yeah, 3-3-3-3, clear, go for it. White, 2016, Moriah, pick up.
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1: Room 10-4, expiration September 22. Can you be en route to the Dollar General area on Bronco Lane for a loose dog? I know if he's still there. He's a black German Shepherd. I think we've had him before.
0: Ten four. Show me out.

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1: Hello.

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0: 320, clear code 4.
1: 381. It's going to be the caller's child's father broke into a residence approximately 5 to 10 minutes ago. Subject is Keon Mason, born in 03. No one else is home. Caller is not at the location. He turned off the cameras.

0: 3741.
1: Delta Vita County.
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0: Yeah, 3845, turn 4.
1: Delta Vita County.
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3: You just on 50, turn 4.
0: 779, is your radio secure?
4: Yeah, go ahead.
0: He has two cautions for criminal gang members, just for your 43.
4: I'm clear. New cooperative.
0: Never.
1: And 083 Henry Queen.
0: 10-4.
5: Room 3114 was left unlocked, and it's got a lot of tools and stuff in it.
0: Ten.
5: 43, this will be related to a case where we had suspicious activity where someone tried to take tools from the area.
4: So far, do you want me to add it to the original call or do a follow-up?
5: 12-13, we could just do a follow-up. I'll link the cases later.
3: Unified David 30 is out on traffic, and David 30 is a 500 block of Furlong Drive.
1: March.
4: Unknown 32. Unknown intake. He was seen smoking on the cameras, but uncertain what it was. It's going to be a black male, medium to heavy build, 6'4", wearing a black sweatshirt, black shirt, and black sweats.
6: David Tom Robert 524.
3: 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Yeah, 5-2-10, clearing out to 5-2-30.

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0: 10-4.
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0: 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Would y'all like an additional unit, or am I good to stay in?
1: 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Thank you.

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Yes. Can you please secure the doors on the west entrance of building 2000? The car reader showing red, but the doors are still unlocked.

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0: 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There's going to be a gate and it's locked.
1: 10-4. The last four, 8355, repeating 8355.
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0: ignored the complaint, and she said there's no gate. Said it should be a trailer to the right with a black couch on it. She advised the last time he stayed there was 2 weeks ago. He has never lived at the residence. He stayed over one night, and she does want to pursue charges.
1: 10-4.
2: Yes. Can you secure the mags to the portables and building 2000?
1: That's

0: 3 Charlie 38. So whoever's speaking to the complainant, do you know what he was last seen wearing when he entered the house?
1: Yeah, she didn't advise that. She said he went through a window on the porch. It's already busted previous.
2: Hey, can you give them graphics real quick? Does he have dreads?
1: I'm not on the phone with her, Tim.
3: Spoken photo shows dreads.
4: Tony North. Only 16, checking status.
5: Code 4.
4: Yeah, 3 Charlie 16, clear code 4.
6: And then code 3, negative 45. They earlier said black male, medium heavy, 6'4, last seen wearing black sweatshirt and black shirt, black sweats.
0: 3 Charlie 38, there's a male walking in the road that fits that description. We're going to go check him out right now.
2: 10-4. Austin, keep going. I'm going to check out our showers.
7: Better get some more information from him.
0: 10-4. I have a card with that other unit on it. 7-305. I'll add you.
7: 10-4. I'm out with 305.
0: 10-4.
1: Yeah, it's a negative, but there was a white car with the window down that we passed. Should probably be the first car in front of you. She said he normally Ubers, so it might have been picked up by that car.
0: County to any available Edward units.
8: Edward 54, I'm looking at the car now, approved.
0: 10-4.
7: Rebecca 32, that unit that was chasing that guy down the street, he's going to have a reflective vest on, by the way.

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1: Something reflected in that white vehicle, so I don't know if you caught up to it.
2: 2 Charlie 38, negative. I'm still driving straight, but I haven't found any white vehicles yet.

0: 3-3-3-10-4.
1: 1331.
2: Go ahead.
1: Can you log building at Sam, please?
2: Yeah, hold on.

0: Charlie 38. Was the car that we saw him leave in a white truck or a white SUV?
1: I was running code, so it was a white vehicle.
2: For TV7, all classes in the event is complete within line. If you could secure building 3000.
0: 10-4.
3: Got a white white truck that just passed me. I can turn around in just a second.
0: I'm behind a white truck right now. I just pulled over on the side.
1: I think what I got on mine is Sam John Lincoln 4445. But I think it's going to be this white Jeep, Victor Young Frank 6245.
3: Status.
1: Code 4.
3: Receive.
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0: Voy a hablar.
1: Two trailers, 38 flat. White truck has, white truck didn't have anybody in it, and there's no other white vehicles ahead of me right now.
2: Two 32 to incoming units. I still need units over here so we can clear this house. Two 44 on my route. With the vehicle and get it started. You can go ahead and

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1: Unit Air 1, we are requesting your assistance at 2244, correction, 22411 Gisela Drive. Our subject will be a black male, medium, heavy build, 6'4", wearing a black shirt and black sweats. It's going to be for a burglary of a resident.
0: Franklin, we'll be coming from the hangar.
2: K9 Tell to Air 1, he was also laughing wearing a reflective vest and possibly in a white Jeep if you see one in the area.
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0: California flight 9, Edward Union, John, 235, quick trip. Want to be a white Tesla?
1: Proceed.

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1: 10-4.
2: Austin, 7 Adam, 301, correction, 7-4-301, Southside, 7-0.
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0: Crazy, step back.

0: to check welfare in Baker 40, 3900 block of DeJorno Street. Going for a Spanish speaker on the line. This is a phase 2 location. Info slow to come. Possibly a physical disturbance.
1: Negative 29, Adam King Union, Edward 190.
2: 1046.
0: Going to be for a 2-story house on the corner. Unified Charlie 48 interrupts the check welfare. It has now been changed to disturbance other and upgraded to a priority 1. Is advising of a physical disturbance at the door. Someone possibly was trying to kick someone out. Heard loud verbal in the background.

unit general disturbance, other office adjourner. The complainant is advising, it's going to be the court of Sarah Ann Drive and Sojourner. Subject one is going to be Hispanic male, thin, last seen wearing, no shirt.

0: Bigger 20. Can we start getting some Bigger 10 units to monitor his address in Pflugerville?
1: 10-4. Been approximately 4 cylinders in the house, and now getting an additional caller that was attacked by two females at 4010 Sojourner Street. Unit 3 Baker 6 is en route. Priority 2 family disturbance in Baker 10 at the Milan Apartment, 1720 West Wells Branch Parkway. It's going to be for Unit 6212.

0: Andrew Baker, Texas and Ross Family Insurance. It's going to be for a complainant versus husband. It's going to be verbal. Said it will be a Zon Quay, born in 1965. No intox, no weapons.
1: First AMO request, can you walk down the building, please?
0: The additional caller is advising the female is refusing to separate.

0: pulling into the QT. I'll give you 28 in a second. It's going to be on a green color Jeep, four-door, Texas 28, Nora King Zebra 2091.
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3: 10-4, I'll just tell him to wait around for your call.
2: 10-4.
4: Firebreaker 20, error 1. That's going to be a negative. We believe we saw him just at the corner at the end of the street, and then he possibly dipped out into some of this wooded area.
3: Okay, we're like 45 seconds out.
5: Charles, Henry, Adam, Edward, Frank, Edward, Robert, first of autumn, Adam, Union, Tom, Union, Mike, Nora, date of birth is 9/27 of 88.
4: Last seen about, probably about 3 minutes ago when units got on scene.
3: Okay. Unit William 40, rechecking status.
6: William 40, I'm code 4.
3: Unit William 40, 10-4. Ten four.

0: Austin 7 Adams 207, manual right, Rodriguez, CO is not eligible. Class C driver's license expired 11/28/2023. He is not eligible. SR suspension, no liability insurance. SR suspension, mandatory conviction, denied or due failure to appear. 1029.
1: Can you go at the corner he was last seen at, I guess?
2: Everyone, it's going to be right where we're at, flashing my lights. There's a last scene just north of us, right at the corner.
3: 5-5-3-2, it's going to be the corner house.
1: Okay, working.
4: Okay, that'll be Ingrid Drive and Heasley Drive.

0: hands in the air. If you happen to see a white Jeep that's warm, it's a possibility he got into that vehicle as well. We passed by it pretty quick after we saw him walking by on the ground. We were unable to locate it in this area, so it's likely that it pulled in somewhere over here.
1: Okay.
2: Give a second.
1: 779, I'll be en route. 25 McKinney Falls Parkway, Building 3, Unit 3107. It's going to be a verbal disturbance. Subject will be Benjamin Laterwood.
3: The east entrance of 1000, she wants an escort to her vehicle.
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0: Last name's going to be Robert Adam Mary Ocean Sam. First name Mary Ocean Sam Edward Sam. Date of birth 8/02/06. On a Hispanic or white male.
1: 10-4.
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0: 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We'll be clearing current.
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1: I just talked to our victim, and she advised that he's been posting pictures of him being in a white Jeep, so he's not going to be on foot. He's going to left that area in that vehicle.
0: 10-4.
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3: Are y'all able to unlock CASA residence dorms? I'm on the phone with a student. She said she got locked out.
1: Again, four. I think we're good, Air One. I think we're just going to be on the lookout for that white Jeep now.
4: 10-4. 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
1: 10-4. Thank you.
2: 3 Baker 16, Canyon 10.
1: Go ahead.
2: The address up in Pflugerville that I'm sitting off of, is there any other addresses that she knows you could go to?
1: She's on her way back to the house. I'll have to check and see.
2: 10-4, I'm sitting outside the address on his deal.
1: 10-4. Hopefully, if that white Jeep shows up, that'll be him. So it should be the 28 that I put on the card, because that's what my Axon picked up.
2: 10-4.
1: And she said he has always told her it belongs to a friend and is registered out of Houston.
5: It's going to be for a 15-year-old male, awake and breathing.
2: Okay, Dan, we're code 4.
0: Ten four.

0: that corner store off of Ed Acklin and Blake Maynor. I was just way by advising that he drove into his property, wrecked out, and then parked at that corner store.
1: All right, one right.
2: County to all units, the channel is now closed.

0: There are two units on scene. Can anybody coordinate a perimeter? Lock them down.
1: Capital
2: 7 out of 905.
1: Do you have an ETA for this 51?
2: Stand by.
3: Go ahead.
4: The defense tactic room is 2156 A Adam, 2156 A Adam, and the screening room to training is 2156 B Boy, 2156 B Boy.
3: Copy. It should be Lockwood Springs and Ed Ackland. Caller advised, the door will be unlocked. The pets have been put away. Air 1, back and route. 10-4.
5: 520. According to the bystander, he did advise that the male subject went through a dead end, pulled off real fast, and then that's when he saw the cop cars pass by. He did not see the male, but he did park in that brand new corner store. So he should still be there.

0: Ronnie.
1: Go ahead.
0: For the Dollar General call, correction, Dollar Tree, is she wanting us to go tell those juveniles to walk more carefully?
1: Probably. She advised that she wanted an officer to come speak with her and then speak with them.
0: That can be taken by 21.

0: Party 4 follow-up investigation at the 16,600 block of Camino Real.
1: Air 1, we're at Lockwood Springs and Ed Ackland. Which way did he run?
2: 345. There is a little Manor at Lockwood. He may be in that area. We're also looking for that Jeep, possibly wrecked out.
3: Over 30, I'm 1060 in the area. Hey, over 32, go to that place

0: Austin, 7 Adam 305, Lakeside, phones en route.
1: Big 45. I drove down to the back of Lockwood, and no Jeep, and I didn't see him.
2: 10-43, the keeler was not reached, and there's no permit.
1: Still show me some streets, please.

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1: I'm done with my phone conversation. I'll be en route over to CASA. What was the room number over at CASA?
0: 184.
2: Go ahead.
3: 2318, secure.
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0: 10-4.
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0: Attempted both phone calls or phone numbers. 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Straight to voicemail. 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
2: Appreciate it. Thank you for coming back out.
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1: 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Unit Edward 35 is out on traffic, North State Highway 130.
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3: Air 1, since we're heading back to Pflugerville, what was the address that that guy might be going back to?
0: Unit Air 1, the...
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2: 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It's going to be out of Washington, 28. It's going to be Charles Sam Edward 7133. Charles Sam Edward 7133 out of Washington.
1: So 1104, go ahead with your 20 one more time.
0: Clear from this check, break 521, clear on traffic, 15 on the park, west Fleur Parkway, direction east Fleur Parkway. Ten four.

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0: Victor Paul, going 9233, going to be 2244 in Weston, going into the storage.
1: Yeah, 3, David 33. 10-4, can I just confirm you said FM 2244, and what was that other cross street?
0: Hey, but it's fast one.
1: 10-4.

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0: Robert Mary Victor, 9735, level 3.
2: As per Tiburon in January of this year, 15,000 Johnson Road Trail in Manor. We have a couple units heading that way to go check it out.
1: 10-4.
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0: Relatively warm, parked on the very east side.
1: 10-4.
0: I have no idea if that's actually it, though.
4: 3-45, I'm headed that way.
5: 3-16 to Air 1. Do you see my unit? Can you point me in the direction of that Cherokee?
0: Yes, sir, I got you. So, 603 is not the building right in front of you, but the next one, obviously. There seems to be maybe a boxy sort of SUV, smaller SUV, and it's on the other side of that. Parked in the last driveway before it dead ends.
5: 10-4.

0: bigger. So can we go with the 28 on the cards?
1: Unit 3 Baker 16, it'll be Young Frank Zebra 5174.
0: 10-4, the one I have here is Tom Charles X-ray 4858, just parked at 603 David.
1: 10-4.
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0: County to all Baker 30 units holding a reckless driving, the 8900 block of Taylor Lane. Going to be a lighter colored Dodge 1500 heading into Manor, was doing donuts. No 17.
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0: 4575544. Should come back to a Kendra Williams, see if we have any previous history, any MHC.
1: We have no MHC. She's current. Can I have it?
0: Info. We know checks.
1: 10-1.

0: Zipica 32, the comp on the phone right now. We're trying to figure out where he's at.
1: 10-4.
2: Room 160A, Adam. It's a conference room. It's also a red and green blinking card reader.

0: It is secure. It's the interior door. Just wanted to give you a heads up on this one.
1: Copy, and that was 1608.
0: 1608, Adam.
1: Austin, 7 Adam 550, go ahead.
2: I'm on a disabled vehicle. I'm on Newfield. Let me know where you live at, Texas 28.
1: Newfield and Tenaya across the street.
2: Enfield. Newfield, Enfield, across the street.
1: Austin, 7 out of 5, 8, 10, 4.
2: Okay, copy 28.
1: 7 out of 5, 50, go ahead.
2: To Texas 28, Downtown Boy, 4100.
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3: One 13.

0: 113. I'm over at Lot F. I got flagged down by a student. He wants the courtesy ride to Teresa Hall. Beginning mileage is 3.3.
1: Austin, 7 Adam, 550, John Tomboy, 41000, Campbell Plate. Will be Texas, Lincoln Zebra William, 1403, April 2027, 2014, Nissan Rogue. Lyndon Newman, Carolyn, insurance verified manually, no 1029.
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4: Unit 3-34, clear on the LTC.
5: 3-3-5, clear.

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0: through Baker 16, through Baker 32 on primary.
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1: Still checking with her.

0: 3W20 is on that nature unknown, 4300 block of Mansfield Dam, unit 3W21 clearing route.
1: Person missing.
2: Do you still have any doors at the training center? I think I got them.
3: I have the vehicle from that previous check welfare that was coming out of Adam 40, the one that APD sent over.
0: 10-4.
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0: Unit 3 David 41 and 5 David 41 are en route to a family disturbance in Charlie 40 at 9908 Thaxton Road, Unit E. County to all Baker 30 units holding a disturbance other at 21101 Hawkeye Road, Unit 6.
1: Hey. Unit 5 David 10, guys.
2: William Victor Henry, 8033.
1: 10-4 on clear on traffic, 2300 block of West State Highway 71.

0: units en route to the family disturbance in Charlie 40. The complainant is advising she's attempting to get into her residence. Complainant's homeowner, the parents are not letting her in with her boyfriend. Subjects have been drinking, no weapons. It's going to be a verbal. The complainant is asking her mother to get away from her. The mother is Maria Mendez. Father is Natalia Mendez. Subjects will be walking in and out. There will be two children inside the residence, 13 and 15. Units en route to the collision. It has been upgraded to a collision with injury in Charlie 20. It's going to be a gray BMW sedan, single vehicle. It's going to be on the westbound side.
1: Three Charlie 16. I'm stuck in traffic in a construction area. I'm completely unable to get through with lights.
2: Unit 3 Charlie 16, 7.
0: Unit 5 Charlie 32, checking status.
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0: Clear code 4.
3: Baker 18.
0: Unit 5, Baker 18, go ahead.
3: Can I get an available Edward unit to review my call?
0: 10-4.
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0: In at 5-Charlie-32, go ahead.
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0: 10-4.
3: Main. All of 71 westbound is going to be shut down at my AVL.
1: Canon 10 to 3 Baker 32.
3: In pain. All of 71 westbound is going to be shut down.
1: 10-4.

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1: Hey, Baker 32, go ahead.
0: Hey, do we have an update on 21 with him?
1: No, she was unable to get a location for him, and he hung up.
0: Ten more.

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1: 28.
2: Unit 3 Charlie 16 here on Davis. Adams.
0: New Jersey. Paul 63. Victor Paul Frank. Heavy front end.
2: Unit 3 Charlie 16 on Adams 10-4.

0: 5, do you have 20 by then?
1: Yeah, 5 acre 26, go ahead.
0: 3 George Charles, Edward Charles, 13058, George 201673.
1: 10-4.

0: New Baker 32, Pan Am 10. Gopher, Pan Am 10. Hey, we got a story, we're about to get out of here. Do you need anything else from her, any info?
1: No, I think that's going to be it. Make sure she fixes that window or help her prop that thing up and put something in front of it since he fell out.
0: 10-4, that's what we're doing right now.
1: 10-4.
2: 35 County.
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2: Edward 35, fire an EMS when they're responding. If they're coming in from the west side of 71, they'll need to go against traffic to get to the location. We have it all shut down, so there's no opposing traffic for them.

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0: It's going to be negative 99. The 28th that it comes back to is William Frank John, 6254, expired February of this year. It's going to come back to a gray 2008 Chevy Silverado truck. The owner will be Miles Maxwell out of Austin. Insurance is unconfirmed.
1: Thank you, ma'am.
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0: 10-4. Unit Westlake Hills 17 is out on traffic, 3700 block of Bee Cave Road. Baker 30 at 21101 Hawkeye Road, Unit 6. Caller is advising the neighbor is harassing her or him. Subject will be Kimberly Darso, mid-40s, medium build, 5'5", wearing black shirt and black shirt and shorts, has blonde hair.
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0: Austin 6173, exit Charles 8401, September 2023, Toyota Carryall, Maria Ortega, Roberto Vincent, Austin, insurance confirmed, no 1029. 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
1: It's going to be an older model Chevy truck. I'm unable to read the license plate. I'm going to be on the 22,000 block of Nameless Road.

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0: 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K9 14. 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Can you tell me the last four of the VIN? 10-4, check it.
1: Hello,
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0: Route Party 1, check welfare in David 10, 17512, Santa Rambo Drive. Caller advised that their father is threatening to shoot himself, advising I think he has a shotgun somewhere in the home.

0: Unit 3 Baker 41 is on traffic, 18,000 block of Blake Manor.
1: So there's going to be a Colm O'Fallon. 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
0: Hi, Charlie 16. Can you put me on a flag down at Circle K on 969 and 130? You show me code 4.
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1: 554, clear on traffic 600 Parker, Slow Road Parkway.
6: Virginia 3, same traffic.
1: Copy.
6: 554, be pulling into Parkway Church, Texas 28. William King Henry 5725.
1: So. He has dropped the check welfare. Complaint is advising the subject only owns a shotgun and has access to kitchen knife. Unknown in tox.
7: 554, the 20 returns to Black Citizen 720 Toyota and expired July 2026, negative 99, insurance confirmed.
1: In 311, stay by all
8: that. Talk about a quarter mile back, I'm trying to figure it out.

0: Figyelj meg, hogy a rendszerűen.
1: Check off air. Caller's checking to see if the vehicle is still on scene. Also advising two dogs are not aggressive on scene.

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Cloud rising possibly could be in there. Did confirm the shotgun is going to be in the garage.

0: 554, check me status.
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0: 7.
2: You're on secure doors at Highlands.
0: Goodbye. Subject.
1: 13, was that for me?
0: You know, Westlake Hills 13, I was just advising, I was aware that Westlake Hills 17 was en route, but now it's showing to be 23.
1: Sample.
0: Unit charged to check welfare. Complainant did advise that the subject does not know that law enforcement was called, neither does the mother.

0: to Westlake Hills 13, checking status.
1: Westlake Hills 13, you can show me code 4 for the moment.
0: You know Westlake Hills 13, clear code 4.

0: Hi, David Tank. The complainant and his mom's sisters secure themselves in a room.
1: Unified Detention 4.
2: Ten four times.

0: 3-33 units responded. When you get on Longhorn Skyway, kill your lights and sirens. That's not to force a violent encounter.
1: Clear. Looking for you to those units going to Panorama. Also be advised that the prior EDP that was listed on the notes, he was not the subject. It was one of the children.
2: 54, go ahead.
3: Can you have the on-call vice 21, manor 41's personal?
2: 10-4.

0: 1338, I'm 42.
1: Unit Johnson Truck Welfare, the complainant mother and sister are securing themselves in a room.
2: K-9-14.
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2: Could you have a 51 route for this?
3: Copy.
4: You can show me 10 from that call, I'm not before 2.
1: In a K-9-14, that's a negative. Are you going to need one?
2: Most definitely. All westbound lanes are closed. It's going to be gray in color, front down.
1: 10-4.
2: K-914, please make sure that when they come up to Buck and Wolf Lane, that they go eastbound and the westbound to get to us. It's closed.
1: 10-4.

0: I got in contact with the caller earlier and the student that he's apparently dating on the phone. They're on campus. I'm going to meet them over at Johnson Hall here in a few minutes. Can you go ahead and have RG sent out that way as well?
1: Half
0: 43, I'm just going to meet them out in the courtyard in front.

0: northbound on 35.
1: Northbound on 35.
0: He's got his headlights off, but it's pretty well lit.
1: Headlights off, pretty well lit.
0: Speeds of 80, light traffic.
1: Speeds of 80, light traffic.
0: Report 83, the stop was for failed stop, but it just made a point.
1: 10-4.
2: What was that? Flash traffic?
3: One of our Travis County Bakers in a 1080-35 at Grand Avenue Parkway, possibly headed your way.
2: 10-4, I'm southbound. I get foot ground northbound. I'm exiting 1053.
0: Climbing.
1: Speed's 120. Can we advise Round Rock? Advising Round Rock.
4: 503 County DPS is aware.
2: Editor 15, we check by there, please.
1: 10-4.
0: Baker 13, he's a good ways away from me. I can still see him. I'm trying to catch up still.
1: Clear, you're trying to catch up.
5: This is reporting party advice that he was passing on third-party information seen on Facebook regarding possible or recent vehicle break-ins. No exact location or suspect description given.
4: Pursuit.
3: Sounds like they're on Round Rock, still northbound.
4: 10-4, is there a call created?
1: Clear, lost vision.
3: I think terminated 35 northbound in Georgetown.
4: 10-4, what's the 28?
3: 6.5 or 3, were you able to get the vehicle description?
4: I'll relay, give me 1 second. EPS 503 County, what was the 28 for that pursuit vehicle?
0: 3-13-6, red boy, boy, 5843, should come back to a white Challenger. That's registered off North Lamar.
4: Confirming that X-ray, boy, boy, 5483, white Challenger.
0: 5843.
3: 5843 on a white Challenger.
4: 6853, awesome. That 28 is going to be X-ray, boy, boy, 5843, white Challenger. It's registered off of North Lamar. Can you add me to that call and show me in route to that RO address?
3: Austin, 6453, 10-4.
2: 6004, do we know where they were last sighted before they terminated?
0: Travis County, 3-13 on DPS. They were last seen at just probably passing Old Settlers on 35 northbound. They probably got off and looped back around, though.
6: Air 1 on T2SO Baker.
1: Okay, Air 1, go ahead.
6: We're asked to switch.
1: Yeah, 3-13, are you still wanting air to check?
0: 3-13, negative. I don't know if he got off or not, just flew back around, so we don't really have a good direction of travel at this point.
1: 10-4.
4: DPS 503 County, I'll be en route to the RO address off North Fillmore.
1: And DPS 10-4.
0: 3-13, I'll also be en route to that address.
1: 10-4.
0: 3-14, meet you.
1: 10-4.
7: Mercedes in the garage door open.

0: Go ahead.
1: 616552, should come back to a silver charger.
0: Seven. Enough.
2: 504, Texas, Victor St. Paul, 0704.
0: Seven.
3: 3-33, all vehicles are clear, garage is clear.
0: Yeah, 3-33, 10-4. I'm the E28, your private returns current, negative 99.
1: 1342, be out of your
0: contract.
4: Pass. 50 Lakeside en route.
5: Christina Berry, who posted on Facebook about her truck being gone through.
0: We had a current negative 99, entrance confirmed. Corrections, it's going to be expired September
3: 2027.
0: 3-33. Yeah, 3-33, go ahead.
3: 43, we made contact with the residents through the window. I've got one holding on the garage door. One holding on the Delta side. Three of us are going to make our way counterclockwise around the structure.
0: 3-33, 10-4.
4: Austin, last unit re-identified.
6: Could you ask GS Travis County what was the reason for the stop?
4: Yeah, four.
7: Three bigger 13 DPS one. The reason for the stop was fail stop at a designated point. As soon as I let him up, he turned his lights off, took off.
6: 10-4.

0: 36 dispatch. Did we get any description at all?
1: Negative. Christine advised you did not have any kind of cameras or anything such as that. She did confirm that nothing had been taken from her vehicle, but it had definitely been gone through and it was not them. The vehicle had been left unlocked. She'd been suggested to lock the doors from now on.
0: Ten 4 for 43, you're coming in real low.
1: Clearing in my mouth, please, by my mouth.
2: Okay, I'm at about 28, 27 already.
1: Good.
2: 28's gonna be Young, Lincoln, William, 1703, Orange Honda, check for the 27.
1: Good.
2: 466-27-419, gonna be for a first name of Enrique.
1: 10-4-2-3-7.

0: 36. Can you attach Christina's phone number in the card?
1: It's the 28 for that Charger that ran from Travis County. One more time.
2: Austin, 7 out of 207 for a white Challenger. What Travis County pursued would be X-ray boy boy 5843.
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0: 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Can you speak with APD and see if there's a gate code for this apartment?
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0: Civic 14, you can disregard on that gate code. I think we got it.
1: 10-4.

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1: Unit 3-34, it's going to be negative 99.

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0: 1800 block of Pecan, Victor X-ray Charles 3944. Vehicle's all over the road and is now stopped in the median.
1: 5-4-2-1-75.
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1: Since we're relocated to the bank parking lot, same block range.
0: So.
2: Boston,
3: 7 out of 550.
2: This is your Lakeside Tony Machine. Be advised, I will be blocking off the right and left lane.
0: Yeah, 3-3-3, do you want the turns or just on the car?
4: Just on the car, if you don't mind. You can show us code 4.
0: Yeah, 3-3-3-10-4, and clear all our code 4.

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0: After this collision, the vehicle took out a large portion of barrels and barriers that look like they're going to block the road a little bit. Can you notify TxDOT so they can respond?
1: 10-4.
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0: 36, 35.
1: Go ahead.
0: Just got off the phone with the RP. She stated that it was sometime between 8 and 10. So it's been over an hour.
1: Proceed.
2: Unit 5 Baker 12 and 5 Baker 18 are en route to an assist EMS in Baker 10 at 2309 Claudia June Avenue.
3: Take the photo on the Chavez, DL's not eligible. Do not renew your failure to appear at job suspension liability judgment. Class D job license expired 11-18 to 2012 on 1029.
2: Are you checking your status?
4: Code 4.
2: 7. Correction, 3 Baker 13, code 4.
4: Code 31.
2: Yeah, Edward 31, go ahead.
4: Here 31 County, you have another gate code, that one on the car doesn't work.
2: Standby.
4: 3 Baker 13, Edward 31. I'll send you the gate code we used to get in.
2: All right, the case number is 26285088.

0: 113. Can you issue me a case number and go with it over the air?
1: June Avenue, it's going to be a 16-year-old male, awake and breathing.
2: 40.
1: Complainant is advising that the patient still has a knife and is violent.
0: Thank you.
2: Right now, I have the location at off campus because of the caller, but do you want me to change it to Johnson Hall?
0: 10-4, please do.
2: I have the call type at safety concern. Do you want me to change that as well?
0: Stand by on that.
2: 10-4.
1: Yeah. Complainant is advising subject still has a knife and it's larger than him. Patient locked himself in the room with the knife.
3: Yeah. 36 dispatch, I'll be 10-8.
2: Receive.

0: at Manor 42 and around 42, check welfare at Manor Crossing Apartment 13220 North FM 973. It was for a female that was on the line that immediately disconnected. Is back on the line advising, I'm locked out of my apartment. Correction, I'm locked out of my apartment and will not let me back in. Unknown apartment number, the what three words are going to be on the card. She disconnected again. We're attempting callback.
1: Two Mike 10-8. Roadway is clear.

0: 5, Baker 12, we're code 4. You can open up the channel at EMS Clear Janitor. 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
1: 10-4.

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1: Edward 30, this 3 Baker 44.
2: Go ahead, sir.
1: Hey, is the parent on the phone with EMS still?
2: Correct. She's on the phone with him right now.
1: All right. Unless you feel like you've got a reason to stick around, you can go ahead and break off. EMS can RA's back if needed.
2: Of course, sir.

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1: 3 David 20, I'm code 4.
0: Unit 3 David 20, 10.
1: Unit
0: 3 David 33,
1: just
0: an update.
1: Unit 3 David 33, go ahead. Wife confirmed that the shotgun was the only firearm in the house, and the subject was suicidal. They're attempting to safety plan and depart the residence for the evening.
0: Unit 3 David 33, 10-4.

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0: Copy.
2: Unit 5 Acre 12, that's a negative. Would you like one?
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1: Good.
0: Can you make 308 stop?
1: Just leaving the RJ.
0: We're in the back of this RV park.
1: Can you hear through traffic?
0: Can I?
1: Hear you for your traffic?
0: We're in the back of the RV park here.
1: Sure.
0: Looks like it's going to be a UD attempt too.
1: K4.
2: Yeah, 3 Baker 14 is code 4.

0: 0373, ending mileage 69101, 69101.
1: Yeah, I was checking the vehicle up. Yes, Marriott. It's going to be a white Nissan. I'll just buy it one time. I'll get you a 28 here shortly.
2: Through Vicar 16, that plate is on a blue Subaru.
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0: a bigger 16. You can show me code 4. I ran the plate wrong. We're all good.
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0: 39, 27 out of Arizona.
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0: Pete David 0959 9455. Gonna be for first name of Bobby, I'll be no check.
1: Tunnel. Clear here, out 291, call Yellow Station, West Brooklyn.
2: 490, I have eyes on a black female wearing all gray. She's on the phone, walking to the Omicron. We're trying to turn around and make contact.
1: Tunnel. Call from that same 21, same location.
2: This will be some type of disturbance. There's another female following her. The first female's walking out of the Popeyes parking lot. Second female's still eastbound on the shoulder.
1: Seven.

0: Yeah, 21. I'm with a black female in Hawk Ridge. She be freezing and stopping. We're still heading northbound off Heather Wild. So.
1: Six, 2100, 620 south.

0: 5 Acre 12, patients transported to St. David's North.
1: Yeah, 5 Acre 12, 10-4. Unit 3 on 31, clear code 4.
2: Female's detained. There's a male walking up on us.
1: Several. So, 490, check male status.
3: Code 4.
1: 7. 5x40, clear that 10-0-43.
4: Cover center.
1: 7. V, possibly a Yukon or Escalade, unknown where the subject was shooting. Unknown direction of travel.
3: California.
1: Go ahead.
0: David, 23076505, last name Thomas.

0: 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Would there...
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0: Well, 90, I'm going to relocate over to 535. The person that was following, she was a 911 caller. The person that 535 was is a 14-year-old that is leaving home and refusing to return, so we should be good.
1: 10-4, we've got two detained over here behind McDonald's. If you want to come over here.
2: I'm 76.

0: Units en route to that collision on South US 183. The complainant advised the subject left the location. Complainant's boyfriend was stopping subject from leaving the residence. Subject's address is 11622 Doyle Overton Road. Complainant attempted to give a better location and disconnected.
1: Adam, Nora, David, Robert, Edward, Adam, middle of Marie Thomas Spelling, 5/2/2012.
2: Turner.
3: Edward 54.
0: Yeah, Edward 54, go ahead.
3: So, the collision happened on 183, but are they going to be over on Doyle Overton?
0: Unit Ever 54, I believe that they followed the subject to the address there. I'm going to get confirmation.

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1: 10-4.
2: Your current ID, -99, -27 for the entry subject.

0: in at Edward 54.
1: Go ahead.
0: They did follow to that Doyle Overton address.
1: I'm sorry, County. Can you please repeat?
2: Copy.
0: The complainant did follow the subject to the Doyle Overton address, so that's where they will be.
1: Okay, I'll begin route to Doyle Overton.
0: Central.

0: 1342. Number 54, I'm going to try the Eilers address unless they want to change it again on us.
1: Canada, Edward 54, I'm clear.
2: Michael 40, there's nothing at the Boyle Limited address, so I don't know.
1: NF5 Charlie 4810-4.
3: Charlie 1042.
1: Copy.

0: 4-9, we're checking meal status.
1: What do you know, Jack?
0: 7. You know, it's like Hill 13, is that on traffic? 4300 block of BK Road.

0: 554-502, Cal Fire active. Active shots fired, 16701 Hotel Wild Boulevard. Caller says, I think she heard multiple gunshots, possibly near the south side of the apartment. Police saw two juvenile males running. Go ahead.
1: 0224.
2: Seven, 66, you are unreadable and coming in very low. Can you 10-9, please?
1: Four. You're going to be 02243708. Last name, Graham.
2: Where is he?
3: It's going to be -99, comes back to a 2006 Jaguar. Silver in color. The owner is going to be Missy Laura out of Austin.

Yeah, throughout the shots fired, the caller will be in front of building 5, will be near a 2013 dark vehicle to speak to officers. Clear.

0: Horner, New Jersey, I'm off course.
1: Turbo. 54.
0: Over 54, code 4, if we happen to have one available.
1: 10-4.
0: There was two black males that were running from there back into the apartment complex.
2: Fishgram. Oh, until I check the field.
3: Sam 336, I'll head that way as well.
0: The last known direction is going to be towards the main office of the apartment complex. They were already inside the complex. If we can just have some units check that park area and over by the school and then roam the apartment complex.

0: County to all Charlie units. Is anyone available to assist with a collision off of Eilers Road for Edward 54?
1: Three times, and you can assign me to it.
0: 10-4.

Unit 5 Baker 24 and 5 Baker 26 are en route to the check welfare on Baker 30 at 12511 Briar Creek Loop. It's going to be an open line. Complainant is being invasive, not answering questions directly, stating we're good, no danger. Also stated he would call back in 5 minutes. Multiple family disturbance and disturbance others at this address.

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0: 7-1.
3: 5043, Charlie 10.
4: 53 Charlie 10.
3: Hey, if you wouldn't mind just relieving 5 Charlie 48 on Eilers, I need to go to the Doyle address now.
4: 3 Charlie 10, 10-4.

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1: Go.
0: Bravo 3 monitoring. We have a black male in a white t-shirt backpack. Refusing to leave over here at the southwest entrance when he's hit the Capitol Troop. Southeast entrance.
2: 7 out of 306, they'll be en route.

0: in at 5-acre-99 and route to the assisted CMS on Lantern Drive. It's going to be a 4-year-old having a seizure. Patient is not conscious but is breathing.
1: Over 54 to 5, 2048. 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

0: 490. 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
0: Last of Sam, William, Ida, Sam, Tom versus Queen, Union, Nora, Edward, Ida, Sam, Henry, Adam, middle of Lincoln, Edward, Edward, 520 of 99.
2: Yes, I make 26 and 4.
1: Other 9 clear on traffic. They're 10 blocks south of the wild.
3: Okay, I'm flying to the Dollar General. I have a 28 ready.
1: Good.
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1: Four six zero six seven eight one one.
0: Hello. Second 27, current clear negative. Also checking your status.
1: Perfect.
0: So.
2: Unit 5899, there's going to be an additional caller at 14817 that states that a male had came to their address asking to open a door, that they were needing assistance for their daughter. They are requesting 17 at that location.
3: Ten four. That's most likely going to be the patient's father. I'll go make contact.
2: 10-4.

0: 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I stopped this individual for the same thing as last week.
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0: 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That juvenile's been released to the family.
1: That one.
2: Adam, Robert, Nora, Ocean, Lincoln, David. First name, Charles. Common spelling, date of birth, 8/19/08, 2008. Black male.
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1: 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Could you repeat the number and also if you could forward the picture of his ID to 7B909?
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1: 10-4.
0: Was it going to be a public contact?
1: 10-4, yes ma'am.
0: Where is she?

0: 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Conference time for that 95 is going to be 026.
1: Southern Adam 306. Austin, that's going to be my 95. I was going to be attached to trooper out here on the southwest side of the Capitol with a subject that was refusing to leave.
0: 10-4, comp time for your 95 was 026.
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0: Office 7.909, 10-4, you're already attached to the call.

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2: 3-6-5.
3: I want to be 10-6 away from the Capitol grounds, transporting the subject to Travis County Jail.
4: Oh, no, sorry.
2: 10-4.

0: 766, return.
1: Gordon?
0: Miller is clear.
1: Can you 10-9 that last name again?
0: Miller?
1: Four zero three six. Again, that's going to be 5294 4036. Last of Boyd. Boyd Ocean Young Davis.
0: 10-4, I'll try it again. The last two is the first time we're muffled.

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antenna to that Jekyll Fair on Decker Lake Road. 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Subject vehicle is a red 2015 Hyundai Elantra.

units en route to the suspicious person on Ledgestone Terrace. Subject's going to be a white male, average build, wearing a light color brim, dark colored baseball cap, gray hoodie and dark jeans with dark sneakers. 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

And it's en route to the Check Welfare on Decker Lake Road. The complainant gave a Texas 28 of Adam Lincoln 27432. It's not returning to the vehicle description.

Unit 5, David 10, 5, David 30, Westlake Hills 13, route to Priority 2, assist EMS, David 30, 1602 Falcon Ledge Drive. It's going to be for an 18-year-old male who cut himself, bleeding around the house. The complainant's on with EMS, and feels slow to come.

Units en route to the assist EMS, a tourniquet has been applied. They're advising it's not psych related. Units en route to the assist EMS on Falcon Ledge. It's not intentional. A sun cut his wrist from broken glass.

Unit 5 Adam 41, 5-21, Roadside Party, do you check welfare, Adam 41-3-399, Villa Collar Road. It's going to be a welfare check on a Julian Coughland. She texted that she didn't want to live anymore. Still gathering.

en route to the check welfare on Bullock Hollow. The complainant believes that the subject took pills, doesn't have any access to weapons. They are on with EMS.

0: 41. Unified 41. 5841, I'm clear on the request to cancel. With the weather approval, can go 10-8.
1: 10-4, I'm clear, 10-8.

0: at 5 Acre 24 is en route to a family disturbance in Baker 40 at 4807 Clearview Drive, Unit B for boy. Complainant is not at the location. Be across the street advising her nephews are fighting, possibly physical, but uncertain. Still getting further.
1: 5 Acre 20, we're code 4.
0: Unit 5 Acre 20, 10-4.

units en route to the family disturbance on Baker 40. Callers advising there will be one 17-year-old male subject and the others will be in their 20s. Unknown weapons, unknown intox.

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0: 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There's no plate. It's going to be a silver pickup. Looks like a Ford Tundra. Disregard Toyota Tundra.

0: Units in route of family disturbance on Clearview. Plans involving a nephew and girlfriend were fighting. It was physical. It's verbal only at this point.
1: Turning in. Cut and beat to the left. Wrist. Pretty decent bleeding. EMS is clear to enter. Code 4.
2: You know, SAL 13 to 4. Five five four, clear under special circumstance, 17900 Pfluger Farm Lane. Call is advising that there is a car in a garage that's partially open. The vehicle is currently running. We'll be near the garage as across from building one.

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3: 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He is not a resident at Barks.
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The male subjects have been Anthony Flores wearing shorts. Female subjects Aaliyah, Hispanic female wearing a pink gown. The subjects will be in the living room.

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0: Looks like yes, possibly just a title only on a 2007 Toyota pickup. It expired in 2024 and is not currently registered out of Texas.
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0: Unit 5, Adam 41, checking status.
1: 5, Adam 41, we're still checking. The code didn't work through the door.
0: Unit 5, Adam 41, 10-4.

asking if we can assist looking for a subject in the area. Will be for a Sean O'Brien, born in 78, white male, thin, tall, 38 years of age, last seen wearing gray and white hoodie and shorts, and then has blonde hair. He's going to be intoxicated.

0: 2-5 out of 20 en route to Mesa Swoco. 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
1: Back door's open, we're inside.
2: 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CIT 13, can you log me out, please?
0: Yes, T-13, 10-4.

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1: What?
0: Unified running around, see this Wilco. Unknown weapons, we'll be on foot. Wilco's also in the area looking for the subject.

0: 741. Is CIT still on?
1: Unit 741, it looks like we have one CIT unit on.
0: Ten four.

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1: 5 out 21, we'll go forward. We're going to have a few minutes. She's going to have lacerations to her left hand.

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1: Yeah, 7-41, go ahead.
0: 2B5052-4015, it's going to come back to that Juliana Cosland.
1: Yeah, 5-41, 10-4.

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0: This is Young King John 5766. Young King John 5766. I'm in the 21,000 block of Dawn Drive with a silver Toyota SUV.
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0: have Adam 41.
1: Unit 5, Adam 41, go ahead.
0: We're going to be going to Baylor Scott White there and Lakeway. Whatever medic unit's attached to this is going to be transporting. We don't see a number on it.
1: Unit 5, Adam 41, 10-4.

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0: Hey, sir, I don't know if you saw, but we're on our way to the hospital now.
1: Therefore, go ahead and follow. I'll get you paperwork.

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1: In at 5 acre 24, go ahead.
0: I'm still code 4. I'm just awaiting a ride for one of the subjects for this disturbance, and then I'll be able to cut out from here.
1: 10-4.
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2: 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We're going to be at the Dillard's in the BK Galleria.
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Houston, Timberley 308, Timberley. Stand by for confirmation. Austin, I'm after South PD, will be 1080, 35 northbound, approaching Buda. 35 northbound, mile marker 218 on a green Mitsubishi Outlander. Reason for stop was possible intoxicated driver.

0: 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I'm clear on this information. 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
1: DPS, Sanctity, Victor, go ahead.
0: I can't pull up Kyle PD, but are they still in pursuit northbound on 35? I'm at 35 and 12th Street.
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0: pursuit would be taking the on-ramp back on 35 proper. Pursuit, we're approaching the 232.
1: Wuhan 13, taking the apartments.
2: 10-4.
0: Frontage Road, FS 232, on the frontage road.

0: and units APD Air 1 will be launching for the Kyle PD pursuit. Pursuit will be on Riverside, westbound, westbound on Riverside.
1: I got you, okay.
0: Temper, Pursuit's going to be passing Kenwood.
2: Mr. Gene, attachment of that call, I'll be 10A with our side release.
0: Temper, going to be making a left at Travis Heights. Pursuit will be passing Oakland.
3: I'm 5-2, did y'all want the channel?
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0: Mariposa.

10-4, we've got a 1050 at East Live Oak, 1050 East Live Oak. 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

0: 5, David 41 and 40 en route, Friday 2, check welfare, and David 40, 11,500 block of Brody Lane. It's going to be for a male running southbound on Brody in their underwear.
1: More for possession of controlled substance, PG-1.
2: And 4, thank you. For it to go ahead, and it looks like the Tony out of New Mexico, no extradition.
0: 10-4.

is going to be a white male, 5'6", thin build, last seen wearing red underwear, no weapon seen. Possibly intoxicated, said it was swerving into, in and out of the road. We'll be running northbound on Brody.

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Lane at 5 Baker 12 and 5 Baker 99 are en route to a suspicious person in Baker 10 at 1905 at Nightview Drive. Complainant is advising a male and female are in her home. Advising a very tall man. Still getting further.

Unit 5 Baker 12 is on traffic, 1900 block of West Wells Branch Parkway. 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
1: Unified Baker 24 Temple. 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
0: 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First name, Edward Robert Ida Charles. Date of birth, 4-1-1991. Hispanic now.

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at 5 Charlie 48 is an out to a suspicious person at 9009 Capitol View Drive. It'll be Marble Creek Senior Living. Complainant is a security for the property and it's under construction. Subject will be a white male, unknown description. Still getting further.

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1: 4.
0: 7. His advising will be two subjects in total. There was one subject being escorted off the property while subject number 2 went further into building 2. No vehicles, no weapons.

0: for that. We cleared on traffic at 800 block west of Cotton.
1: Units and out to the suspicious person on Capitol View Drive. The subject that's still on scene, unknown intox. The subject that was escorted off appeared to be on some kind of drug.
2: Ward on the still eastbound on Pecan, about to pass the railroad. They're not stopping.
0: Come on.
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Complainant will be waiting at the gate. 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
0: 10-4.

0: anyone. Sir, can you show me on this is motorist and it's 1400 block of East Woodley Parkway? Civil. 2128, when you're ready. Good. Mary Sam William, 4981. Civil.
1: Unit Manor 41 is en route to Anissa's Fire Department at 12904 Greg Manor Road.
2: November 2025, negative 99, insurance confirmed.
1: Unit Manor 41 en route to Assist Fire Department. It's going to be at Manor Elementary School. Tiffany with Manor ISD is requesting Manor ISD unit respond if possible. Correction, request Manor PD unit respond. It's going to be for a riser room sprinkler. Room 136.

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0: 7-4, 5-5-21, checking your status. 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

0: He's called advising that the location will be a construction site. I assume it's possibly going to be one subject. Unable to verify if something was actually stolen.
1: Building, but if you can tell security to meet me out front to take me to the elevator, that'd be great.
2: John,

0: is red. The actor says the cause of losing the subject is loading something unknown onto the bed of the truck.
1: County, I'm code 4.
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0: I-21, this is Linda speaking, Ralph.
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0: ma'am. Still have two at gunpoint. Victor Zebra Henry, 9606.
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1: 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Go ahead.
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3: Negative. How close is the next unit?

0: Hall 490. Where is the next unit?
1: 535, just passing 130 right now. I have to con.
0: 10-4, the next unit in. If y'all can just check this, the houses around here and see if somebody ran out the back door.

0: 35 490, which house?
1: Just check the area and see if there's anybody wandering around. If 1521 had a gunpoint, the rear of the residence obviously wasn't secure, so we just want to make sure there's no one outstanding. The two subjects are not cooperating.

0: 827.
1: Go ahead.
0: Yes, ma'am. I'll be 23. It looks like EST-12 fire has cleared the scene. Just saw them on Greg Lane. I'm still going to be checking out the area.
1: 10-4, just got a call from Maynard PD that responded. He advised the fire department went in and reset the alarm, and everything was code 4.
0: 10-4. I'll be making contact with Maynard PD at this time.
1: 10-4.
2: Well, 190, the residence is clear.
1: 10-4.

0: 327.
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0: Just made contact with Manor PD. They advise the situation is code 4. Alarm has been reset. You could send me back 10A. I'll be available via 21.
1: 10-4.

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1: 10-4, possible other subjects. Is there any way you can try to find that picture?
0: No attempts.

0: Il faut en aller. The alarm company, are they able to provide us key holder information?
1: I'm going to give them a call.
2: My name is going to be Edward Sam, Charles Union, Adam Davis, Robert Adam. First name of Orlando. Date of birth is 03-06-1984.
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1: 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I can take this call.
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1: DWI 10.
0: It's going to be negative 99, expired November of 2025, comes back to a silver 2015 Chevy SUV. The owner will be Irving out of Hutto. Insurance is confirmed.

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0: 10-4.
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0: 10-4.
3: Hey, Frank, did you find anything in the back bag?
4: Negative. 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

Unit Mater 42, Mater 40, Mater 41 en route to Friday 2, shots fired. 12219 East US 290 eastbound for the Commons at Manor. Caller advised I heard 3 shots near the front of the building.

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1: 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Call for service is going to be for stalking and harassment, and I have a DL ready when you're ready.
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0: go with the deal.
1: 2371-4552. Last name is Ross.
0: Mercy.
1: I'll be on my way to the PD now, writing a report for this lady that stopped me. Wants to report her ex that's been stalking and

0: 766.
1: What?
0: Does this have any relation to the Honey Creek Court call? She was listed as the key holder on that alarm.
1: 10-4, she stays at 205 Honey Creek Court. I asked her about that, and she said she set off the alarm for the garage. It was in her ex.
0: 10-4. Go ahead.

0: on the B. Lincoln, Mary John, 8826, Gray, G-Wagon.
1: 10-4, and just so I'm clear, did she follow you here to the PD to make this report, or is this a 28 from a prior interaction?
0: Yes, she was in the car, and she followed me here to the PD. I wanted to log the vehicle because she is apparently leaving air tags in her car. So.
1: Received. I'm going to go ahead and change the location of this call to her home address just so it's there if we need a record.

0: Edward 54.
1: Unit Edward 54, go ahead.
0: 10-9 announcements given, English and Spanish. We're going to be clearing 4 floors, 28 units per floor.
1: 10-4.

0: 5016, is there a unit showing a flashlight on the first floor?
1: Negative, we're on the second floor, but it looks like the ground level shifts a little bit. But we are on the second floor.
2: 4816, this is the second floor on our end.
3: Unit Mustang Ridge 6 is en route to a suspicious vehicle in Charlie 30 at 11701 Von Quintus Road for TNT Crane construction site. It's going to be two vehicles that entered the site, a small sedan and a truck.
1: 5 acre 24, second floor is clear, moving to the third.
3: 10-4.

Unit Mustang Ridge, Dixon route to the suspicious vehicle in Charlie 30. The complainant can't see the vehicle, can only see the headlights, and has not seen them leave the site.

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1: They were moving up to the 5th.
2: Yeah, 5 acre 32-4.

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1: Floor's clear, we're going to do a quick check on the floor.
2: Yeah, 5-8, 10-4.

West Echoes 13, rolling with 9. West Echoes 12 and 17, responding priority 1 on a disturbance. 10-4, responding to 3221 Park Hills Drive. The caller versus son, rising, there's lots of screaming in the background, and the subject has a gun, has not pointed it at anybody. They're currently not answering the call taker.

0: is responding. Your subject's going to be a Michael Marquis, born in 2000.
1: West Lake Hills 13, if you're on the line with the complainant, please then get out of the house safely.
0: 10-4, standby. Advising the ground is in the bedroom. The subject does not have it any longer.

0: Houston at Mustang Ridge 6. Go ahead.
1: There's a gate code in for that property in the call notes. Can you add it to the call for that property so that I can have it for any officer that has to go there?
0: 10-4.
2: Flagler 30, both routes, officer, clear.
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1: Hill 13, you have traffic?
0: West Lake Hill 13, subject's been detained, unit code 4, you can open up the channel.
1: West Lake Hill 13, 10-4, counting all units, channel's back open for normal traffic.

0: 148 to Canyon 14. Are we clear to break down over here?
1: Air 54, I'm coming to you.

0: Southwest Echo 17, you clear on the LTC.
1: Westwood 17, clear. Good call.

0: Winfrey goes 13. Can I run a 32?
1: Let's not go 13. Go ahead.
0: It's going to be a Palmetto State Armory rifle. Number Sam Charles David, 166052.
1: Tempo. Los Echos 13, no 29 on serial number given.
0: Los Echos 13, okay.

0: County to Charlie 20 units, receiving reports of a reckless driver at 5000 block East State Highway 71 via black Dodge Charger, speeding. Fast drop is on the line and they're clear.
1: Federal 54, if they're clear, we can close it.
0: 10-4.

0: Unit 5 Baker 30 is out on traffic in Baker 40. It's a 10,500 block of FM 969. Unit 5 Baker 24 is en route to 5 Baker 30.
1: 5 Baker 30, 20 will be Tom, David, 4494.
0: 10-4.

0: in at 5 Baker 30 returned.
1: Go ahead.
0: It's going to be negative 99, expires May of next year, comes back to a silver 2013 Volkswagen four-door. The owner will be Gonzalez Rizzoco out of Leander. Entrance is confirmed.
1: Yeah.

0: 48.
1: Go ahead. And at 5 acres, ID 10-4. Go ahead.
0: 1041, headed to the PD.
1: Received.

0: Unit 5 Charlie 48 is en route to the Check Welfare in Charlie 10. It's the 8900 block of Ramirez Lane. It's going to be an iPhone crash alert. There's rustling in the background. The line disconnected. Call takers attempting callback.
1: One Charlie 16, MDC sound. Can you show me your route?
0: 10-4.

0: Units en route to the Chuck Wolfer and Charlie 10. The caller's back on the line and advising his vehicle slid off the road. The vehicle crashed into a fence.
1: One day 15 on Baker's roadway appears to be APP. I'm still in route though.
0: 10-4.

Units en route to the Czech Welfare in Charlie 10. It's going to be one occupant. He's advising he has scratches on his face. The vehicle is going to be a dark red 2014 Nissan Maxima.

Unit 5 Baker 12 and 5 Baker 18 are en route to the disturbance other in Baker 10 at 1720 Grand Avenue Parkway, apartment 7307. Will be complainant versus neighbor. Still getting further.

0: 771 commercial.
1: Receive.
0: 343 Salami Motion. 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
1: Baker 10. The subject left approximately 10 minutes ago and went back to his apartment. Subject will be a black male, has braids, wearing a shirt and green jeans, Timberland shoes. Subject lives one floor below.

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Subject is now on scene. No intox, no weapons seen. Info slow to come.

0: 303-0333, not unlike JBW North.
1: 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Now no longer has a visual.

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0: 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Looks like engine 601 is as well.
1: Mercy.
2: 770, I'm on a call with the alarm company now. They're advising we can cancel.
0: And 4.

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1: Five Charlie 32 28.
0: Yeah, 5 Charlie 32. Go ahead.
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0: 10-4.

0: County to Charlie, 20 units, receiving calls of a reckless driver at the 4700 block of East State Highway 71 westbound. It's going to be a vehicle laying on the horn, hazards are on, a gray Hyundai, possibly Sonata, passing Kellam Road.
1: 1300 620 South on Young Frank Nora, 3588, Yale White Nissan Altima.
0: Receive.

Unit 5 Baker 30 is en route to the reckless driver in Charlie 20. Caller is advising the subject still was headed westbound on 71. Caller is disconnected.

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1: Can I 5 Charlie 32, go ahead.
0: If you can start from the next 51, there's going to be heavy front right damage. Other three are going to be up.
1: 10-4.

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0: Can you show me en route to that suspicious person on Hog Eye Road?
1: 10-4.

at 5 Baker 26 and 5 Baker 20 are en route to the suspicious person in Baker 40 at 9116 Hog Eye Road, B Unit 718. Caller's advising several police officers and his landlord are outside of the window. Complainant is advising he does have weapons and he's using to defend himself. He has a knife and an axe.

0: 5 minutes. So if you go with Keystone, please.
1: And 5 acre 12, it's 26286069. Repeating 26286069.
0: Yeah, thank you.

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0: 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Paul Gonzalez is a 99 surgery in Chattanooga, Mexico. No extradition out of Texas.
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2: Officers, Winston County reporting our reckless driver, 35 southbound from Old Settlers, be a black motorcycle, driver in all white, speeds well over 100.

Monitoring, Capital Trooper 1014, the trash truck's requesting access to the dock.

County tow available, Baker 10 units, holding a priority 2, reckless driving, 16,000 block north, IH-35 southbound to Wilco Pass on for a white motorcycle with a wire wearing all white. Last seen passing Old Settlers. Subject was going well over 100 miles per hour. No 28 info.

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0: It's going to be out of Wyoming, 1-Paul-7-1-0 Nora. It's going to be a blue Nissan.
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1: You know, Mustang Cat 1, go ahead.
0: Can you show me out if a collier trying to check if a skid steer is 99?
1: You know, Mustang Cat 1, 10-4. You know, Heat 14's en route to a Prairie 2 suspicious vehicle in Adam 30 at Boat Storage, 12517 Anderson Mill Road. The caller's passing motorist states that they see a truck and a broken gate at the storage facility, advising it just seems very suspicious. You know, 5 Adam 20, I'm clear, also en route.

kids responding to the boat storage. The caller's advising that they noticed the tires of the truck were smoking but couldn't get a description. Also advised that the gate appeared to be on the exiting side of the storage facility and the gate had been run over.

0: 7 Adam 603 Capital.
1: Capital 7 Adam 603. Capital 7 Adam 603.
0: I'll be on 1038 with William Frank Boy, 7551. Going back to a GMC, however, I'm looking at a Chevy Silverado, gray in color.
1: Capital 7963, 10-4.

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0: Looks like a good attempted burglary. They weren't able to get the trailer all the way. They unhooked and took off. Can I give you 2 phone numbers to try to get someone to this location for the complex?
1: 10-4, go ahead.
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0: Plan 41, I'm going to have a 28.
1: Stand by 1.
2: 10-4, can you go ahead and confirm? It'll be located at Collier.
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0: Unit E-14.
1: Go
0: ahead. Unit E-14, I got negative contact on both numbers, left voicemail.
1: 10-4, thank you.
0: Yeah, 1 out of 11, south with 1 out of 41. Unit Mustang Ridge, count 1, TCSO warrants confirmed on that vehicle.
2: 10-4.

0: 13, 14.
1: Forty-one, Cypress.
0: 10-4. 4.
2: Western Ridge, Kevin.
0: 1. Unit Western Ridge, Cat 1, go ahead.
2: Can you leave that call open and log me out? I'm trying to get logged in on my MTC.
0: Unit Western Ridge, Cat 1, 10-4. 13-22.
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0: 10-4. 9, go ahead.
3: 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Gray Ford, I believe, occupied times 10.
0: 27.

Units 1 Baker 32, 1 Baker 42 en route to Priority 2, suspicious noise in Baker 40, 9116 Hawkeye Road at the Community First Village Phase 3. It's Unit 718. Complaint advised they hear a suspicious noise on the right side of the residence, possibly heard a female's voice, or sounded like a hurt animal.

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1: Unit Motor 21, go ahead.
0: Motor 21, X-ray King Henry 4164. We're going to be in about the 18,000 block of Weiss.
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0: 28 X-ray King Henry 4164, negative 99, expired in May of 2026, returns to a 2013 Toyota two-door silver in color to a Jose Briceno out of Katy, Texas.
1: Motor 21, can I give you a different 28, please?
0: Unit Motor 21, go ahead.
1: Motor 21, X-ray Mary Henry 4164.
0: Yeah, Motor 21, 10-4.

Unit Mustang Ridge 9 is en route to Priority 2, traffic hazard, 17,300 block of Camino Real. The transfer from Caldwell County, it's going to be for two 18-wheelers blocking the middle lane.

0: Unit 1, Baker 23 is en route to Priority 2, check welfare in Baker 40, 11,600 block of Garden Gate Drive, it's a phase 2 location. Brief open line, sounded like someone was crying. 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
0: Unit Central 47, 10-4. Units 5 Baker 12, 5 Baker 18, en route to Priority 2 collision in Baker 10, 15,100 block of North IH 35 southbound.

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0: 10-4, can you 76 with some fingerprint tape? Ours is defective.
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0: Okay, this is a 43. No other TCSO units are needed. Let's see the parks and around. I can switch over to Baker if you want. I'm sorry, I can switch over to Adam if you want.
1: 10-4, go ahead.
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4: 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I'll be at Creemore.
3: 10-4.
1: It's responding to the collision. 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
1: 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And Nora X-ray Henry 7785. We're code 4. 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
1: 2. Unit muster range 9 10 4.
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0: 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Be 1041. I'll be out at Beatty Elementary.
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1: Capital 7071.
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0: Good morning, ma'am. I'll be 1041 at Popham Elementary.
1: 10-4.
2: Seven on 1 month, room. Can you give me Northwest Ballots for one?
3: 10-4. Gavin is advising of a black female, possibly homeless, intentionally not yielding to traffic. Advising she's at the traffic light, walking towards the vehicles as they are moving forward.

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1: Air 14, I'm clear on the LTC, still code 4.
0: Unit Manor 14, 10-4.
2: 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The complainant didn't have any other information.
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1: 802, copy. 90 Highway westbound. Two vehicles block in the far right lane. One driver is pregnant. We're still getting further. It's going to be a brown GMC truck versus a white van.

0: Motor 21. Where was that collision at?
1: Unit Motor 21. It's in Manor at the 11,400 block of ECS 290.

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0: You know, Westlake Hills 15th out on traffic, 100 block of West Haven Drive.
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1: Yeah, William 23. It looks like Central 47 has been trying to get in touch with a sergeant and has been unsuccessful. He's requesting a 21 for his fleet.
0: Oh, okay.
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2: Unit 14, the owner, Clifton Jones, is denying coming out there. Advise the 21's going to be on the call notes. Advise he has a meeting soon. He's requesting a 21.

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0: Unit Officer 25 is out on traffic, 8600 block of Springdale Road. Unit 6505, go ahead.
1: 1050 with a power line down, 2300 block of MLK. Start APD and fire.
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0: 6505. The power line is down all across MLK. We're going to need to shut it down.
1: And it's 6505-10-4. Unit Manor 12 is out on traffic, 11,200 block of ECS 290, Highway Westbound.

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1: Six by 05. Looks like there's several more vehicles that got hit. 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
0: Command 4, sir. Can you spare one or two units? Just to do some traffic control so APD gets a little bit close by. I have two scenes and they're quite a bit of ways away.

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1: 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It's going to be a heavy damage. No complaint of pain right now, just to get checked out.
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0: If you can go ahead and close with on one and log me off, please. Speed apart, PD is remaining with the other driver.
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1: 0288 Sam Mary. 0288 Sam Mary's gonna be a Kia Black at the 20,000 ton block of Tyler's Drive.
0: Ten four. 12-4. 12-4,
1: good.
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1: 10-4.

You know, when Charlie 10 is en route to Priority 2, check welfare in Charlie 10, 6300 block of South US 183, southbound the Phase 2 location. The driver appears to be passed out behind the wheel in a silver sedan blocking the road. Unknown 28, vehicles packed full of things.

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0: Oklahoma 28 comes back to 0288 Sam Mary to a Drew Price for a 2025 Kia Black and color. Registration is current. 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
0: Go ahead.
1: I have a Oklahoma 27.
0: Go ahead.
1: John 0834 29215. John 0834 29215. 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
0: 10-4.

0: Unit Manor 52 is out on traffic, 12700 block of Lexington Street.
1: Manor 12, final duplication is going to be behind Dutch Bros parking lot.
0: Unit Manor 12, 10-4.
2: Unit Motor 23, clear 41. 6505 to that ops unit. You're go ahead. You can clear from Garth King.
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0: 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Unit Mustang Ridge 9, clear, code 4.

0: 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Did you say for units to go 10-8?
1: Oh. 10-4, y'all can go 10-8. 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

0: 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Capital 7, Adam 603.
1: Is there anything you can get in front of him in case he tries to take off again?
2: Four, seven, nine, three, six, one, six, three. Should come back to a male, Miguel Angel.
0: Austin, seven, Adam, 603, Miguel Angel Leva, eligible, driver's license expires 2031, negative 29.
1: Yeah, Valley 814.
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0: Unit Manor 52 is out on traffic, 12,700 block of Lexington Street.

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3: County 2, Unit 1 Charlie 10, do you have an update?
4: 1 Charlie 40, we're code 4, we have him out of the car.
3: Unit 1 Charlie 40, I'm clear, code 4, and the subject's out of the vehicle, the channel will be reopened.

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2: 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Come back to that white vehicle.

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2: 12,700 block of Lexington Street. Unit off 19 is out in traffic. 7,500 block of Springdale Road.
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1: 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Austin, 7 Adam 603, no record out of Florida, going to run off 50.
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1: 25, go ahead.
2: 6 Young Boy King 043.
1: Yeah, it's 25-10-4. Unit Manor 52 is out on traffic, 12,700 block of Lexington Street. Unit Ops 24 is out on traffic, 8,500 block of Springdale Road. Capital 79603.
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1: Cancel.
2: I'm 23, UTL, you
1: can
2: hold me
3: 10-8. Nicholas and Gabe's picked up that Volkswagen. I didn't realize that Clark was the rotation tow truck. Is there any way that you could put Clark back on top and notate that Avila's picked up that car?
1: Unit 1, Baker 14, 10-4.

Unit Mainer 12 is out on traffic on East Coast 290 Highway westbound. And Lexington Street, Mainer 15 is out on traffic on East Coast 290 westbound and Mainer Downs Road.

0: 171, clear self sign, the reckless driver, Wilkie Lane in North Etherwild. W that attempted to run her off the roadway. She is requesting 17 via 21.
1: One side of 30, we got one in custody.
2: Unit 1 Charlie 30, clear, one in custody. Unit Manor 51 is out on traffic. Unit Manor 12, clear, code 4.
3: One Charlie 22.
2: Unit 1 Charlie 22, go ahead.
3: One Charlie 22, can I get the next 51 on rotation, all four up?
2: Unit 1 Charlie 22, 10-4. Unit Manor 15, clear, code 4.

Unit Ops 12 is out in traffic, 7,300 block of Springdale Road. Unit Ops 2 is out in traffic, 7,200 block of Johnny Morris Road.

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2: 10-4.

You know, when David 40's en route to a priority 2 collision, and David 40, 200 block of West FM 620, correction, 1626. This is an RA from fire department. We're still getting further. This is going to be third-party information stating a single vehicle went off the roadway right into the curve.

They're speeding at San Leanna. The vehicle went off the roadway on the eastbound side. The vehicle is a blue BMW. They're advising it's heavy traffic in this area. Unit CV 22, I'm clear, also on route.

0: Unit Manor 52 is out on traffic, 12700 block of Lexington Street. Status?
1: I'm just now code 4.
0: 10-4. Units responding to the collision on 1626. 443 does show that fire department is on scene. And they have upgraded this to a priority one arrest for traffic injury. On Charlie 22, we have roundup en route, y'all. It's either going to be a south side roundup or Texan truck. You know, on Charlie 22, 10-4. Roundup is en route for that vehicle. It's either going to be a south side roundup or Texan truck.
2: I'm sorry, 10-2, 10-4, thank you.
0: Unit 1 Baker 32, clear, code 4.

Units responding to that collision on 1626. For 43, there was an additional caller passing by stating when they passed by, they saw the driver crawling out of the vehicle. It's going to be possibly a blue Acura.

0: City 22. The driver's out. EMS is talking to him.
1: Yeah, City 22, I'm clear.
2: Four. Can you do this 11 times, please? 1-1.
3: 10-4. Nightingale Road.
0: William King, 2058.
1: Unit CD 22, I'm clear.

Unit Mainer 52, clear, cut 4. Unit Ops 12 is out on traffic, 7900 block of Springdale Road. Unit Ops 18, clear, around to Ops 12.

0: Unit Manor 15 is out on traffic, 11,000 block of ECS 290 Highway westbound.
1: Del Valley 823.
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4: 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You know, I'm David 41, I'm clear, go for.
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2: Del Valley 823.

Yeah, off 12, clear, cut 4. Unit Manor 52 is out on traffic, 12,700 block of Lexington Street.

0: 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Hey, 21.
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0: Be advised, we're going to be conducting a lockdown drill in Beatty Elementary. Disregard any phone calls you may receive.
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1: One David 44.
0: You know one David 44?
1: Any history at the 17's location? I know it's in the city of Austin.
0: Stand by one, let me check. Yeah, it's 1 Baker 42, 1 Baker 23, en route to Priority 2, reckless driver, driving in Baker 20, 14,800 block of North State Highway 130 southbound. It's going to be for a road rage incident. Vehicle's a 2008 Chevy Trailblazer, white in color, displaying license plate, David Lincoln Charlie, 5166. The driver held up a handgun and pointed it at a caller. Still going southbound. No 1017 request.

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2: I'll be southbound 973, right before 71.
0: 10-4.
3: Also, I'm calling on a male on a bike, black male, black over black.
4: You're off 25, 10-4. You're off 12, clear your route to off 25. You're off 18 is out on traffic, 7,500 block of Springdale Road.
1: Can you 25 me at the bikes?

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1: Okay, thank you.

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Yeah, Office 18, clear your code 4.

Enoff 12 is out on traffic, 7300 block of Springdale Road. Enoff 2 is out on traffic, 8300 block of Tuscany Way.

Unit 1-Charlie-21 is en route to Priority 2, check Falls Run, Charlie 10, at McKinney Falls Parkway and East William Cannon. It's going to be at the McDonald's there. There's a homeless man sleeping by the drive through. It's a white man with a backpack and a bike. He's in a parking spot, sleeping with the head on the cement parking barrier. Caller concerned for his welfare due to being in the parking spot.

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You know, Office 25 is out on traffic, 9100 block of Springdale Road. Unit Manor 52 is on traffic, 12700 block of Lexington Street.

0: 818.
1: Can you show me clear from the PD? 76 to 7.
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0: Temple.

0: Unit Manor 11 is out on traffic, 700 block of East Parsons Street.
1: Eight one seven.
2: I'll be clear of the PD in 76 to Shadow Glen for a security check.
0: 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Unit Ops 24, clear code 4. Unit Manor 52, clear code 4.

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0: 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Lincoln, Victor Lincoln, David, GMC Sierra Black at the 21,100 block of Bayford Road.
1: A17.
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2: Unit officer is out on traffic, 7000 block of Manor Road.

0: 39, I have your return.
1: What?
0: Texas 28. Lincoln, Victor Lincoln, David. Comes back to a 2023 GMC black in color to a Steven Swarovski out of Jonestown. Registration is current. Insurance is confirmed.
1: 10-4. Charlie 30, 10-4.
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0: 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Everything's code 4 here at Beatty Elementary. I'll be 10-8.
2: Mayor 14.
3: Unit Mayor 14, go ahead.
2: Mayor 14, can you show me on selector traffic at the 400 block of West Parsons?
3: Unit Mayor 14, 10-4.
2: Mayor 14, you can also show me code 4.
3: Unit Mayor 14, 10-4.

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0: Meteor 52 is out on traffic, 12,700 block of Lexington.
1: Next court date is going to be November 24th.
2: Four. Can you do this two times, please?
3: Two.
0: Well, Baker 26, Office 24, Office 25, they're out. Party 2 family disturbance, Baker 40, 8712, Old Manor Road, Building 4. The complainant's teenage daughter is refusing to go with the complainant, advising the daughter to slap the complainant with a shoe in the face. Daughter is currently in the bathroom. The call taker is trying to get an apartment number. This will be the daughter's father's residence.

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Units around city, family disturbance, speaker 40. The complainant will be standing outside wearing a pink shirt and black tights. Manor 52 is code 4. Officer 2 is out on traffic in Baker 40, 7600 block of Springdale.

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1: 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Okay, so what do you got?
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0: Possibly will be apartment 4104 based off of prior.
2: Cool.

Wanamaker 11, Wanamaker 16 is en route 42, collision Wanamaker 10, 2100 block of East Howard Lane. Will be a U-Haul versus a Chevy Trax. Mayor 52, general traffic, 12,900 block of Lexington Street.

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1: Unit Manor 52, clear, code 4. 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
0: 1 Baker 11, William Henry Robert, 1587.
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0: Baker 11, have a second 28.
1: You know, 1 Baker 11, go ahead.
0: 1 Baker 11, Arizona plate, Adam Mary 4, 2592.
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3: 620 Spillman Loop, vehicle will be traveling northbound. The plate that hit is a stolen plate, Mary King Fall 7493. Unknown type of vehicle that it's on because can't see the whole vehicle in the picture.
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1: Several.

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1: CMS for an infant having a seizure at Little Sunshine's Playhouse.
2: Good morning, Ralph.
1: Fair and Baker 40, 3800 block of Gilbert Road. It's going to be for a subject laying on the side of the road out about approximately a block south of FM 969. Possibly a black female, very thin build, less than wearing a pink shirt and black or brown pants.

0: picture.
1: Fred.
0: One exterior door was found unsecured. It's going to be the front door. Facilities is currently painting it, so they have it open to air out. All others were secure. I'll send an email to admin, and I'll be clear here, 76 to Presidential Meadows, for a security check.
1: Unit 1B for 23, clear yourself 4. Unit Manor 11 is en route to priority 2 alarm activation, 1190, correction, 11910, ECS 290 Highway westbound at 5 below. It's for an audible for the cash wrap motion. Could you place the call that I assigned to you back in pending, please?
2: 10-4.

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1: 731, copy. Unit Manor 52 is out on traffic, 12,700 block of Lexington Street. Unit 1 Baker 23 is en route to Priority 2, check welfare in Baker 20, 12701 Sandine Road. 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There was no answer at the door, and residents had priors for falling and not being able to get out for days. The resident is a Vernon Hodge, lives alone.

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0: Going to be on Clayton Lane in front of HBC. 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
1: 10-4. Do you have another unit with you?
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0: Unit officer is out on traffic on ECS 290, service road eastbound.
1: River. 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
1: I'm 23 Presidential Meadows, out on a security check.
0: You're at Presidential Meadows, not Shadow Glen?
1: Yeah, 4. I just left Shadow Glen. Currently, I'm at PME.
2: Front of the neighbor's home. There's a 10-0 for this location, a Berta Vasquez. She's flagged for depression, anxiety, insomnia.
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0: 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Move normal traffic back to CN West. 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Move normal traffic back to CN West.
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you know, when Charlie 40 is around to party too, check welfare. 4700 Ross Road at the Enclave Apartments, Building 2. Caller just left the complex and could hear arguing coming from Building 2. Could hear a female yelling and didn't see any involved parties. Apartment list is 2322. Unit 1 Baker 16, clear code 4.

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2: Unit Manor 52 is out on traffic, 12,700 block of Lexington Street.

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0: PS3 traffic.
3: Go ahead.
4: Sam Young, Sam 6404, Heather Wild and the access road to westbound 45.
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1: Bien prendre.
2: Call is a transfer from APD. Subject is currently at the corner store from the school on a bicycle. Subject was standing outside of the school with the pants down. Unknown, a subject was exposed now. It's going to be a black male wearing dreadlocks, wearing a black shirt and green stripes.

0: Yeah, Office 25, clear, one in custody.
1: I believe that was Office 25, one in custody.
0: Clear, one in custody.
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0: 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One, rechecking status.
1: Hello, 941, still code 4.
0: Okay. Go ahead.
1: I'm going to make an entry.
0: Five three six. Disregard.

0: suspend my security check. 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I'm code 4.
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3: 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Vehicle is off the road, not blocking.
0: A Nissan Altima. 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
2: 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Ten four.

0: Austin 7.311, Gerardo Lopez, conditions of bond, -29.
1: 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This was stolen over a year ago.
0: 10-4.
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1: 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Unit Manor 52 is out on traffic, 13,300 block of Cerro Castillo Trail.
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1: Yeah,
0: I'm sorry. Covered.
1: What? 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
0: Capital 7.009, do you need an additional unit to your location?
2: No ma'am, your ass, there's one nearby, Norton.
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1: I located an eligible driver's license for Gary William Green, white, non-Hispanic, male, 6'4", 195, blonde over blue. Is eligible and expires in 2030.
0: Receive, thank you.
2: 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John Union, Mary Paul, 2, Ida Tom, Texas 28.
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1: 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The vehicle's parked at the four-way slashing. It appears to be unoccupied. I'll check it out at these times.
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0: okay with it as much. I'm clear on that vehicle. 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Also, could you suspend that security check and put me 76 to the gun range?
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1: 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Is the old one ready?
0: Go ahead.
1: Texas 1739-6070. Check it back to last name Green.
0: 10-4.

0: 213, checking status.
1: Two 13, I'm code 4. Can you do my car 2 more times, please?
0: 10-4.
1: Trouble 8. Go ahead.
2: Trouble 8, -29 to Sarah Elizabeth Green. 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
1: 10-4.

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1: 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Looks like all four are going to be out, but it's going to have heavy front-end damage.
0: Re-10-4.

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0: Unit 1 Baker 23 is en route to priority 2, check welfare in Baker 40, 13101 Tesla Road at the Gigafactory. Complaint is with security. They're at the West Command lobby, advising someone possibly having a panic attack, but request a leave for mental health officer specifically. Has limited information, but did request a mental health officer. Information is slow to come. Unit Manor 11, clear, code 4. Unit Office 2, M1 Charlie 22, clear, 23.
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0: Copy.

Units responding to the check welfare. Caller is advising that they're getting secondhand information from someone that is with the subject. Subject is on site talking about possibly hanging himself. Unknown name is a 22-year-old male. No intox or weapons to complainant's knowledge. Security is currently out with the subject and the medical response team as well.

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1: Capital 7 Adam 009, go ahead.
0: 7-boy-0-0-9. I'm going to be 95 with this subject. I don't have him identified yet, but I'm going to be en route to Travis County Central Booking for terroristic threat on a peace officer. Can you advise the jail that this guy is aggressive and aggressive?
1: Capital 7-boy-0-0-9, 10-4-2.
0: Four 7-boy-0-0-9, beginning mileage.
1: Capital 7-boy-0-0-9, go ahead.
2: Thank you, Nate.
0: 30246.
1: Capital 7-boy-0-0-9, 10-4, console time 10-17.
3: Unit 1 Charlie 22, officer clear your 23. Counting to available Charlie units holding an assist EPD priority 2. AP looking for an elderly male with dementia, last seen going southbound on Parma at North Lamar 10 minutes ago in a vehicle displaying the license plate David Zebra Boy 1798.
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0: 1354, copy. It's a minor accident in the parking lot.
1: 1054, do you know the location?
0: Yes, sir. It's going to be next to the 4000 in the parking lot next to the parking garage. She's in a white Jeep Wrangler, and there's a gray Toyota out there with her.
1: 10-4. I'll be 76.
0: 10-4.
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1: 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I'll be getting no report.
0: 10-4.

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1: 10-4. Do you have any movement, Victor?
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0: Can you repeat the location one more time?
1: Yes, sir. She said she's next to building 4000 near the parking garage. She said east parking lot. But do you need me to call her back?
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1: Capital 7 King 705, Edward De Leon, DL status not eligible for SR suspension, no liability insurance. 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
0: With the phone number going to be on the card. They did not say if they had any other passengers with them. It's 2026 Jeep Grand Wagoneer.
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0: Can you run a 28 for me?
1: 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Go ahead.
0: It's going to be a Texas LP, William Paul, 7825.
2: Checking status.
0: 28.
1: 33, go ahead.
0: Young George Victor 6032. Young George Victor 6032. White Jeep.
2: 7:33, go ahead.
0: 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X-ray Robert Tom 7547 on White Ford.
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0: 1 Baker 32, I guess it's arrived. Give me a few seconds.
2: Unit 1 Baker 32, 10-4. Unit Office 2 is out on traffic, 5900 block of South US 183 southbound.
0: Unit motor 20.
3: Edward 15.
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2: 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Yeah, Edward 15, 10-4. 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
1: 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Both have good insurance.

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1: Okay.
0: Seven action, Kappa. 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
1: 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No 1029.
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1: One Baker 23, can you start EMS to our location? We have one with an altered mental state. He's also having fainting spells. We'll be out front of the lobby.

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1: 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Can you go ahead with that CAD number for the diesel?
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0: You know, 1 Baker 23, 10-4.

0: 7B910 to Capital.
1: Capital, 7B910, go ahead.
0: 7B910 to Capital. Can you log that I have a APD cane in a row?
2: That was damaged. It's not going to have a number, but it's going to be right in front of the Little Thailand restaurant. I do have a metal tag on here that has some letters and numbers I can get back to you.
1: You know, motor 2310-4, go ahead.
2: LX, Lincoln X-ray, 535, and then at the bottom it says SPC, Sam Paul Charlie.
1: You know, motor 2310-4. You know, Lawmaker 23 returns.
3: Lawmaker 23, go ahead.
1: Subject is negative 99, clear and current, expires in 2033.
3: 10-4. And can you advise EMS that there will be a Tesla security car waiting to show them the way in?
1: You know, on Baker 23-10-4.
4: You know, 115, that's going to be negative. The last prior we have there is going to be 821.
5: Appreciate it, thank you.
1: It's going to be 620 in Oak Grove. It's the same white Honda that we've been getting the chronic hits on for warrants that are not pertaining to the driver of the vehicle.
2: 10-4.

0: 744. We are on a call now for a deceased officer. 744, you said a deceased fox?
1: Affirmative.
0: I'm out capturing one right now that's having a seizure.
2: 77, I can be in room.
1: 777, copy.
0: If it's deceased, it needs to go to the street department.
2: 7774.
3: Ten four. 1316, I got it.
4: 1316, clear.
3: 1316, you advised it was going to be the ones for B and G?
4: Yes, sir. B boy and G George.
3: Ten four.

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0: 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Of West Parsons Street, unit Mustang Ridge 9 is out on traffic, 12,300 block of FM, 1625.
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0: Yes, ma'am. Can you start UMS towards Hornsby for an adult female?
1: No.
0: Oh, 8 months pregnant, fell down in the hallway, busted it.
1: Hey, Master Ranch 9, go ahead.
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4: 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I was plotting on the east side of the roadway. Negative answer on callback.
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6: It's a lip on her face right now that was bleeding. No other bleeding at this time.
1: 10-4.
6: She did fall face first onto the floor.
1: 10-4. Is she responding normally to you?
6: Yes, she is. She might be elevated at this point.
1: 10-4.

0: Monitor to London Dock Tyburn. Did you copy?
1: Yeah, he copied. He's got a monster in him.
0: Tyburn, thank you.
2: Six, seven, four, four.
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0: Yes, ma'am. Blood pressure is 132 over 84. Heart rate is 116. 116 for heart rate.
2: Big MT of Black Flockbed. KNS is in the apartments by building 13.
1: Confirm. Valley 16, EMS 12 in route.
0: 10-4.
1: Agent 230. Go ahead. I am 23, code 4. 10-4.

0: 813.
1: Go ahead. Hey, what did you say?
2: Tia 2 to dispatch.
0: Tia 2, go ahead.
2: Yeah, they're doing a consent, so that's for Becca, the lady that works with us. Her car is not working properly.
0: 10-4. Unit Edward 15, go ahead.
3: You can go ahead and close out that APD informational. They canceled their bolo.
0: Yeah, Edward 15, 10-4.

0: Edward 15, you can also close out the other informational unless you need it open for your end.
1: Yeah, Edward 15, 10-4.

0: Del Valley, 814.
1: Del Valley, 814.
0: I'll be 10-8 from Central, back en route to Creedmoor. And 10-8 from Special Assignment.
1: 10-4.
2: Del Valley, 16.
1: Del Valley, 16.
2: Yes, ma'am. Austin Fire, engine 48 is on location. And Hornsby is going into a medical hold.
1: Ten for sure. This call on hold. 10:59.
0: 8:04. Copy on that.
1: Six more. Go ahead.
3: Keep it back on plan. It's going to be making it to Adam 303.
1: Can you 10-9 on the unit number?
3: A303, Adam 303.
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Unit Mainer 11 is out on traffic, 300 block of West Parsons Street. Retail 4-4. 10-4.

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1: We're on a 1038 with a white Chevy Astro van. 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
1: Unit 1 Baker 11, 10-4. 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

0: Unit 1, Baker 26, this is code 4.
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0: 7816.
1: Yes, I'm fire, leaving location. EMS has been canceled. She will be transported to a doctor by her husband.
2: 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Can you show me 23?
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0: 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No, not extradition.
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0: Austin 6.509, Adrian Vasquez, not eligible. Driver's license expired 2021. ID expired 2029. SR suspension, mandatory conviction. Denied renewal, failure to appear. Negative 29.
1: Taylor was driving on the wrong side of the roadway. Main Air 11 is out on traffic, 300 block of West Parsons Street.

0: 8-11.
1: 8-11, go ahead.
0: 8-11, be advised, we just got a call from Travis County. They advised there's a suspicious man across the street on a building. It was reported that it may possibly, he may be holding a long gun, but the reporting party wasn't sure. They did advise it was just a long item. They're unsure of the situation right now. We do have APD already en route. Unsure if the chief has been notified of this.
1: 811, 10-4, I'm cleared. Show me out at Forest Trail, checking premises. Just for your 43, it appears to be construction workers at the top of the building doing some work on the building, but I'm not real clear. I'll advise further when I have more 43. Right now, we're all code 4.
0: Received.

0: 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Seven 31, suspicious vehicle.
1: Go ahead.
0: Highview Trail and Baldovino Skyway, caller advised it's parked near the mailboxes and has been parked there for the last several days.
1: Clear. 735, 731, we checked on that last week, I believe. The car is fine, just parked in a parking spot there.
2: 10-4, I was going to verify with dispatch if it was the same one.

0: You there, love?
1: Go ahead. Timber.
0: Building that the suspicious purchase person is has been seen.
1: They were reported at 1250 South Capitol of Texas Highway across the street.
0: Ten-4, can you show me a route to that location just so I can meet up with the other agencies and get more clarity on what's going on? I believe it's workers, but I just want to make sure.
1: Right, same. He'll be looking for any APD unit on scene.
0: 10-4. 8-11. I'll also be advised, I've advise our administrators to hold off on recess until further notice.
1: Received. 7:44. Go ahead. 7:44. I'll be 10-6 out at the court for a case. 7:44, copy.

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0: Can you show me 23 and start me on a screen check?

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1: As we have fire engine 12 here at my campus at Daly Middle School. Ready to go for it. It's going to be using the track and stairs for training.
0: Frank 2177. Fires happened in the drive-thru and they are now trying to leave.
2: Park 36, I spoke to APD dispatch and they advised that the 28 I'm out on is reference a check welfare we had last night for a possible suicidal subject. If you could notify LCRA, see if I can get one of them over here en route, their security or something along those lines. I'm going to be checking the area.
0: 10-4, I'm clear out on that suspicious vehicle, 4365 Mansfield Dam. Unit 8-11-10-23. Unit 11, copy. Units responding to the collision leaving scene. Complainant advising the vehicle is still there. Advise they backed into complainant twice while trying to get out of the line. Driver is going to be a Hispanic female. Unit Park 62 is en route to Park 36.
3: Hey, 809.
0: 809, go ahead.
3: Just spoke to APD that showed up on the scene. They said they didn't see anybody.
0: Copy.

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1: 811-10-4.
2: I'm not able to really see in the back of it. Looks like it's got a bunch of personal belongings back there, though.
0: You know, Park 36, I'm clear. Go ahead.
3: 00-00-45-584-613. Last name Hooker.
0: 10-4. Capital 7-6-0-3-10-73.
4: 7-6-0-3, I'm code 4, thank you.
0: 10-4. 811, go ahead.
1: Just for your 43, I'm just going to make contact with the front desk to see if they have workers on the roof, just in case we get other callers calling in for suspicious persons.
0: Copy.
2: 809, I'll be checking by. I'm backing around.
0: Copy.

0: Units responding to the collision leaving scene. Vehicle has not left, but is still refusing to give information. Has pulled into spot 3.
1: Unit Park 36, checking status.
2: Park 36, I'm code 4, vehicle's unoccupied, but I'm going to need to start checking the area over here if we have an additional unit that can assist.
1: 10-4, I have Park 62 en route to you, and LCRA is ETA is less than 5 minutes.
2: 10-4, appreciate it.
0: Eight 11, copy.
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0: Copy.

0: 735, Richard.
1: 735.
0: 735, First of James has a valid North Carolina driver's license. He also has a expired Texas driver's license that does indicate he is licensed in another state. I'll attach that to your call notes.
2: Okay, Ridge 9, go 1 Charlie 21.
1: Go ahead.
2: I believe you can leave that call pending. Our auto theft division will take care of it.

0: Monday to 30.
1: You know Monday to 30, guys.
0: Monday to 30.
1: You know Monday to 30, guys.
0: Monday to 30, I'll be out at 1513 Bay Hill. Attempt to make contact with Earl.
1: You know Monday to 30, I'm clear.
2: You know, on Charlie 30, clear your code 4 on flag down 7700 block of Elroy Road.
1: Go ahead.
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0: Mainer 52.
1: Enum Mainer 52, go ahead.
0: Yes, ma'am. Mainer 15 was able to call the complaint, and it's going to be the McDonald's off of Lexington for sale.
1: Go ahead.
2: Can you check my subject? Hi, Renner.
1: You know, off 19, clear code 4. 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

0: The 35, what do you have?
1: Seven 35 is your radio. 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
0: Yes, go ahead.
1: First of Nina has a not eligible Texas driver's license that expires in 2034. She was denied renewal for failure to appear. She does have a 99 out of Louisiana. It's non-extraditable for stolen property. She is also on probation from the Federal Probation and Pretrial Office.
0: Okay. 749, I'm on scene in 777, it's on scene.

0: 3-7. Channel 4, sir, I just saw the email. I'm on it right now. All right, I copy.
1: She was denied renewal for failure to appear.
0: Okay.

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2: Unit Manor 11 is out on traffic 300 block of West Parsons Street.

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0: 10-4, copy, 10-8.
1: 13-16, I'm not sure if I win. 10-8-6 off of it. Those on left.
0: 10-4.
1: 228, whatever you're right.
0: Unit Manor 52, go ahead.
1: First one's going to be Tom Boy Frank, 2177. Second 28, it's going to be 1 Victor Young 788.
0: Seven thirty-five. Nothing on her Texas driver's license history correlates with the date of the denial for renewal. I can't say for sure what it's for.
1: Is he thinking?

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1: Del Valle 811.
0: You can go ahead and clear us from that call. It'll be handled administratively with some students.

0: Ina Mustang, Ridge 9 is out on traffic in Charlie 30, 9800 South US 183 Highway.
1: Okay, Ridge 9, we're still rolling.
0: Ina Mustang, Ridge 9, 10-4, still rolling.
2: What direction?
1: Our final stop location is going to be the Chevron at 973 and 183.
0: Yeah, Mustang Range 9-10-4.
2: Mustang Jet 1, I'll be in route.
0: Yeah, Mustang Range Jet 1, 10-4.

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0: 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If you send an EMS to my location, the individual looks like he's possibly having a seizure.
1: Capital 7910, can you 10-9 complaint only?
0: The individual looks like he's possibly having a seizure, so if you could send an EMS to my location, you can say.
1: Capital 7910, 10-4, confirming you're at 5357 35 northbound service road.
0: It's going to be the Walgreens on, off of 35 service road. It's going to be south of Phoenix.
1: 10-4.

Eno and David 30's in route to a party to check welfare and David 30, 1200 block of Village West Drive. The caller stating that they live at 1302 Village West Drive, advising they were outside walking and noticed that the resident across the street heard sounds of what sounded like an elderly male calling for help. When the complainant knocked on the door, there was a female that opened it that was rude and aggressive. The female that answered the door is going to be a middle-aged white female, laughing, wearing a blue shirt. The address is unknown. That the third house is going to be a double-wide gray trailer with dark gray shingles on top with a blue chair in front. There are no vehicles outside.

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0: 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Complainant is currently out of town, watching video footage with a subject in the backyard on the side patio. We're still getting further.
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0: 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I'll be 10-8 from Beatty Elementary. 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
1: Currently standing in the backyard touching the neighbor's house, possibly intoxicated based on actions. Complainant is attempting to speak to subject via the camera.

Unit 1 Charlie 22 en route to Priority 2, EDP and Charlie 40, 9402 Cliffbrook Drive. Complaining saying she needs Elliot location because her sister is faking medical concerns. Complainant was rambling about how much it was messing with her mind and needed police.

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0: 1 in 44. You can put that traffic hazard back in holding. I'll call Officer Bratham.
1: 10-4.
2: 1-8-41, I'm clear. You can put it back in hold.
1: 10-4. 1 at this address came up to a caller and asked for help, said someone stole her vehicle, does not know how to work her phone, said someone took her white Lexus.
3: Capital 7-9-6-0-3.
4: I have a visual on that 99 vehicle. It's in the parking garage. I'm not sure if it's occupied or not.
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1: It's going to be a domain parking garage. I believe it's parking garage, the purple one.
0: 10-4. 10's en route to a party, 2 disturbance out there. 4900 block of MSG, Bob Harrington Trail. This is a phase 2 location. The call taker heard a verbal disturbance. We're attempting to get a location. Advising it will be at the football stadium.
2: Stand by, 21.
3: 10-8 from that location. Be back en route to Beatty Elementary.
0: Stand for. Is responding to the disturbance other. The complainant is advising of a homeless female threatening the complainant with a pipe.
4: Good morning, dispatch.
2: 7-8, drive.
4: Could you show me out here, Lake Mania? Just drop me on the exterior security check.
0: Here. 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

pair. 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
1: Is there a unit close by me?
0: Austin, 6 Kings, 1101, stand by. Austin 6 King 1101, you have some CVE units a little north of you near Interloop.
2: Six by 0386 King 1101, what you got?
1: I'm code 4, I was just gonna run my dog, so it'd be nice to have another person.
2: 10-4, 1-20.
1: North on 35 at a slot, and north of 29.
2: Yeah. 10-4, gauge your way. I'm coming from Taylor. I'll pick you about 10 minutes. Is that okay?
1: No, dude, don't worry about it. I think Chuma is right next to me.
2: 10-4, also tell me 10-8.
0: 10-4,

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1: Come on. 314 is on traffic, West US Highway 290.
2: Seven eight 603 Capital, vehicle is going to be unoccupied.
0: Capital 79603 10-4. Do you want confirmation? Capital 79603 10-4, advised condition.
1: Adam 603, if you want to wait on it, we can wait for somebody to get back in it. The thing just pulled into the garage.

0: 12. In off 12, go ahead. Can you show myself and off 18 out on a flag down at the QTs here at 533 West Wells Branch? And can you start Pflugerville? It looks like it's going to be a criminal trespass.
1: 10-4. Yeah, man, if you want to make it over here, we can wait on it for a little bit.
2: Yeah, I'm on my way right now. I figured they were probably going up there to steal stuff, so I'll head up there and we can set up on it.
1: There's a couple backpacks in there, some plastic bags.
0: Capital 7963 10-4 will stand by on confirmation for now.
2: Yeah, if you want to park somewhere that's like down the stairs, or if the T and you guys in an unmarked, have them sit right next to them. We'll box them whenever they get back in it.

0: if you want to park somewhere that's not directly next to it, give it some breath, and then we'll give it a little bit to sit on.
1: I'm going to park across the street. I can see it. The other trooper will go to the other exit.
0: All right, perfect. As soon as we see somebody, let them get inside of it, and we'll close in. I'm about 5-10 minutes away.
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1: 1 to 10, go for
0: it. Clear, 1 to 10. Units 1 Baker 10, 1 Baker 8, checking status.
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0: 7063. How far, estimating, will it take you to get to from where you're sitting to the car?
1: 247's code 4.
2: Not far, less than a minute.
0: Okay, so in the event they do walk back to that car, plan is to do vehicle containment. We need at least two in the front, and then one can come in from behind. But ideally, we can just set up and block it in as soon as it happens. But make sure you're within distance that you can actually get to it relatively quickly.
2: I can't really see if people are getting inside the vehicle, though. I can only see, like, the top of the vehicle. I don't know if you could set up in a better position to where you can see it.
3: We have a CID QRF. Which parking garage are you all at?
0: For the hit, it's going to be the 07 purple lot.
3: Aton 701, Austin.
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0: Alright, 10-4, so then it's a stolen Mazda with a stolen plate, I'd imagine.
4: Two dangerous animal and Charlie 20. 11,800 block of Plains Valley Drive. Three dogs attempted to attack complainant's kids.

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0: Did you get the RO's information, so you can find a phone number?
1: 10-4.
2: You put myself in 477 on the admin assignment.
3: 10-4.
4: Ten nine, was you said you came in a little broken?
5: This is 8728. Do y'all need an additional unit?
4: If you're in a cool car, that would be fantastic.
5: Yeah, 10-4. What garage are y'all at?
4: I think it's gonna be the purple lot. I'm pulling up right now. What floor is the car on, guys?
0: It's on the first floor. As soon as you come into the entrance on the left. I want to try and confirm with the RO, see if it's the right car, right place.
4: Yeah, either way, the car is going to be stolen. If it's got the stolen vehicle plate on it, I'd imagine that it's put on there to conceal it.
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1: Austin, Air One, go ahead.
0: 7311 to Air One. Hey, we have a stolen vehicle at the Purple Lot at the Domain. 28 is David Victor, Boy Robert Sam Sam. It's in the first floor of the parking garage. We are going to try to do vehicle containment on it. In the event that we have people run from it and we are not able to apprehend immediately, we would just like you in the area so we can track them.
2: 10-4, we've been up for a while. We're getting kind of low on fuel. Do you want us to refuel and then head out, or go with what we have for now?
0: Yes, probably if you guys want to refuel, that would be ideal. I don't want you to have to go down in the middle of it.
2: We'll monitor on this channel then.
0: Where I'll have everybody switch over to this.
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0: y'all going to be operating on this channel for the time being?
1: Yes, sir. 10-4.
0: And it's not occupied at the moment, is it?
1: Negative, it is not currently occupied.
0: 10-4. Yep. We'll stand by on this channel for you.
2: Very paranoid.
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1: 8 Tom 701, go ahead.
0: Can you confirm that this plate is registered to two vehicles, the GMC and the Mazda?
1: Capital 8 Tom 701, 10-4, standby. Units responding to the disturbance standby. The call has been downgraded to a 3.

0: Which unit has eyes on the car?
1: One does.
2: Austin 8 Tom 7-1, go ahead. You know, when David 41's come forward on a self-assigned follow-up investigation. 5800 block of West Water Lane. You know, motor 12's code 4.
3: At that time. Unit 1 Baker 16, well, advisor 2. Ten four, can you show me 10-8, please?
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1: Me 10.

0: 49, I'll be heading.
1: Charlie 30, I'm cold for.
2: Unit 1, Charlie 30, 10-4.

0: Just to clarify, the apartment we're going to is 218.
1: 10-4.
2: CID units on their way up here.

0: 10-4. Can you do this 8 times, please?
1: 10-4.
2: Seven BQ11. What CID agent is on their way up here, and which channel are you on?
3: Stand by.
2: They will do.
1: A13, go ahead.
3: Unit 1, David 40 is en route to a Priority 2 traffic hazard in David 40, Wildwood Road and Brody Lane. The plane is advising of subjects that are with tree trimming business, two trucks blocking the northbound lane of Brody.
2: Tom 701 Austin.
3: Austin, last unit, go ahead.
2: Hey, Tom 701 Austin. We're just going to need units to stand down for this Mazda until we confirm with the registered owner because the Acadia is a stolen vehicle and this DV plate was transferred to this Mazda.

0: 1. Sorry, we were shutting down. What was that last traffic?
1: Austin, Air 1.
2: To confirm whether or not the 28 that's being displayed is supposed to go to this car or not. The 28 is displayed on a Mazda. However, the vehicle that is reported stolen is a GMC Acadia.
1: Austin 2, ACOM 701. Austin, ACOM 701, spoke with the DMV LA line. They advised that the 28 is a disabled plate, registered to both vehicles. Seems the RO possibly transferred the plate to the GMC to the Mazda. The Mazda was registered just a month ago.
3: Hey, Tom, 701 Austin 10-4. So it's safe to assume that this Mazda is not stolen and the reported vehicle is an Acadia.
4: There's a lot of those all exterior doors, brown security, problem functioning, probably 10-8, 76 hours.
0: 10-4.
2: Our own, have them remove that license plate then, please.
0: 10-4. Everyone, we're clear. Thank you.
2: Thank you, everyone.
0: Thank you.
5: CR2, go ahead.
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5: Beautiful, my way, and then I'll go to office after that.
0: Good one.

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1: 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We made contact.
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1: 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Last name Roman. Check for South Carolina 27. It's going to be 101-36-8015. Last name

0: 21, both of your parties are going to be clear current negative.
1: 10-4. It's code 4 here. Business argument, nothing physical.
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0: Unit 1 Baker 26 is en route to Priority 2, check welfare in Baker 20, 13405 Dwight Eisenhower Court. Complainant is requesting a welfare check on an Arabelle Diaz, advising she has been talking about suicide and told complainant she was writing suicide notes. No known weapons or intoxication, no specific plan given. Complainant was hesitant to call because subject has issues with mother and lives with their mother.
1: Go ahead, Phil, Unit 23, make an entry.
2: Several.

0: Attention, Eastview units, have a call for a suspicious person. Eastview units, it's going to be in your building 5000. He's got a white male out there in maroon scrubs with safety pins in his head. He's blocking the entrance. He's carrying two duffel bags. He's not letting anyone come in.
1: I'm clear.
0: 1311 clear. Correction, he's not keeping people from coming in, but he is blocking the entrance.
1: 43 clear.
2: Code 4.

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1: Can you send 9 a location? Did you say 5,000 for the childcare lab?
2: Negative, sir. 9,000. I'm trying to find him on camera to see what entrance he is at. It's 9,000.
1: 10-4. He's showboat. He's doing this around.
0: 10-4.

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0: Austin 640103, Adon Garcia has one Constable 2 Tiburon, failure to appear. Advice for confirmation?
1: No need.
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1: Capital 7.910, 1073. Monitoring the last unit, 10-9.
0: I checked the lobby doors in 9000 and the EMS side, and there's nobody back there. Description on this side.
1: 10-4.
2: Charles Victor 1, Robert 417. Going to be northbound on Congress coming up on 5th Street.
1: 10-4.

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1: 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Capital, 7-1-9-10, checking status.
2: 7-1-9-10, I'm 4-4, I'm at the hospital.
0: Right, we're going to be at St. David's.
1: Capital, 7-1-9-10, 10-4 is 707 with you as well.
0: 10-4. First 28 is going to be a Texas LP, Victor Charles Boy, 6588. Second 28 is going to be a Texas LP, William David X-ray, 7084.
3: Received. 508. Dispatch to 508.
4: I'm en route, so we know what we have.
3: Here we are, classroom 205.
1: 508.
3: 508, we have a lockdown alarm. Art, classroom 205.
4: I'll be en route. Which school?
3: Lake Travis Middle School, art classroom 205.
1: 508, I'm en route to the art room.
3: Copy.
0: Manor 51.
1: Unit Manor 51, go ahead.
0: Can you show me on 1050, 290, and Cedar Street? Code 4, any other units needed?
4: Five 12, show me in route as well.
3: 512, copy.
1: 508, everything's code 4.
3: 508, copy.
4: 512, clear back in.
3: Copy.

0: 508. It was just push the alert, but the lockdown button. A kid was choking on a cricket, but he's okay.
1: Copy. 503, I'm 23 and I copy.
2: 503, copy.
3: 500, clear.
2: 500, copy.
4: The complainant is on the line advising the door has been open for the past couple of days. Advising there's an elderly woman that does live at this location, unknown name. Advising there is some male out front. No vehicles or suspicious people seen. However, there are two cars parked in the driveway.

0: 1311.
1: Go ahead, sir.
0: Was the caller requesting contact?
1: She does. We have a phone number for
2: her. Complainant did confirm that the vehicles in the driveway are confirmed to be the neighbors. Also stating that the son mentioned something about animal control possibly taking the subject's dogs recently. The complainant will be at 405 Twin Creek Cove if needed.
0: 0921-731-609-0921.
3: 1343 to 1311. I'll give her a call right now. I'm off that building 9000. 443 dispatch. I checked inside 9000 and 8000, unable to locate. We also checked the perimeter of the building. Other campus.
1: 10-4.
0: $1340. Go ahead.
1: I have returns and insurance. I attached it to the call free.
0: 10-4.

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0: Level 3, if we could get one more unit to come over here so we can clear these classrooms to get them back into where they need to be.
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1: The 512, I'm sorry, I have a lot of background. Where'd you go?
0: Lake Travis Middle School.
1: 10-4 and up.
0: Copy. Go ahead.
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0: Silver. Yeah, it's 25-10-4.

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0: Yeah, P200. In reference to both vehicles, they're negative 99. In reference to that 2013 Hyundai, red in color, returns to a Patricia Savage out of that address you're at. And in reference to that 2014 Ford orange in color, returns to a Brian Crump out of Austin.
1: Hyundai 41, all units code 4. Made contact with the homeowner. She was sleeping.
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1: 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I have a Georgia 2729 for you. 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
0: In Office 2510-4, go ahead with the DL.
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1: 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It's negative.
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2: Go ahead, sir.
1: Be electric, we're room next to 2311. Room 2311. I'll be coming, sir.
2: 10-4.

0: Unit 1, David 21, 1 Adam 41, surround Freddy 2, reckless driving, David 20, at North FM 620 in Hudson Bend Road. Will be a white Camaro with a spoiler traveling southbound on 620. Complainant advised the vehicle is cutting off other drivers and also swerving just past or Hudson Bend Road. Displaying Texas 28 of Mary Young, Robert Ocean, Adam David out of Texas. Complaining advised a female shoplifting in the store. Getting further still.
1: Motor 16, what's that direction of travel again?
0: Motor 16, that's southbound 620 at Hudson Bend.
2: Death Valley Innocent.
3: I'm showing clear from Death Valley Middle, showing route to Death Valley Elementary.
2: Units responded to this. Subject left in a gray Mazda SUV going towards Decker. Correction, the DOT is going to be towards 290 on Decker.

0: Units responding to the theft. The call has been downgraded to a 2.
1: Please.

Units responding to the theft. The gray Mazda SUV is going to be displaying license plate Young Boy Zebra 9345. Subject did drop her ID. Complainant has it.

0: Can you call a caller and find out where he's at? There's nobody at the demo home.
1: 10-4.
0: That I found him.
1: 10-4.
2: Units 1 Baker 11, 1 Baker 16, en route to Priority 2, disturbance other in Baker 10, 20500 Peelman Lane. Complaint advising multiple people yelling at each other. Advise the location is a car dealership. It's going to be two males and a female. Currently verbal but getting very aggressive.
3: If there's no other officers on scene, they can cancel. We just got one more section to clear.
2: Copy.
4: A18 dispatch, security check.
2: A18, go ahead.
4: Security check. Main and lieutenant calling. Two exterior gates unnumbered. We're found unsecured on the George Turner side across from Met ISD administration. The gate was left open for open gym and for early college students working on the project. The doors were secured upon finding emails and sent 10-8 to middle school.
2: 10-4.
0: What is this call?
2: Hi, Wilfred, copy.

0: Units responding to the disturbance in Baker 10. It's going to be a tow truck driver, a Middle Eastern male last seen wearing all gray, trying to help a white female, and there's an employee at the car dealership that's yelling at them. Correction, the employee is a Middle Eastern male last seen wearing all gray. The tow truck driver is going to be a white male. There's also a child around where they're yelling.
1: U.S. Chevy Silverado.
2: 10-4, standby.
3: Sam 171, clear self-signed 911 call, 18,020 Kahneman Cove. So 911 immediate disconnect, phase 2 at this location with no sounds disturbance. Negative answer on callback.
4: Control 600 Marum.
2: Marum, go ahead.
4: He advised the x-ray at the south side is down currently. I'm trying to fix it, but I don't have an ETA at the moment. I've instructed the other visitors to go to the other entrances if they didn't want to wait.
2: 10-4.

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1: Irvin returns to Mississippi 28, Davis Edwards 2259, expires January 2027, 2011 Chevrolet Silverado pickup, registered owner Thomas Cruz out of Horn Lake, Mississippi, insurance verified manually, negative 29.
2: 10-4, Austin, can you see if there's a narcotics canine available around my area? I'm on 35 southbound on the frontage past the airport intersection.
1: 10-4, standby.
0: Servants complain, I advise that it is escalating. It looks like the employee was about to hit the female, but was just waving his hands and getting in the female's face. You know, off 25 is out on traffic, 4900 block of South US 183 northbound.

0: 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Our canine is on a traffic stop in Georgetown. Do you want us to request an APD canine?
1: Yes, ma'am. 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
1: Mission clear from Dead Valley Elementary. Show me a route back to Dead Valley Middle. I will provide a case number for a staff report momentarily.
0: 10-4.

0: 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Unit Office 2 is out on traffic, 9600 block of East Farmer Lane.
1: 1 Baker 16, I'm code 4.
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0: 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You're looking for a gray Subaru and a white Toyota Tacoma. We're still on the line gathering information.
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0: Yes, ma'am. Be advised, I'll be providing a courtesy ride to a parent and a student to the VIA bus stop on McKinney Falls Parkway and Burleson Road. Beginning mileage 81965, repeat 81965.
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0: 10-4.
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2: HDS communicate complete. Probably stated doors were found locked secured. Probably functioning. Many of the middle. Probably 706 at 2 hours.
3: Temper.
4: Del Valley 15. Also be advised, we have a scheduled fire drill here coming up in about 2 minutes. You can disregard all calls and alarms.
3: Temper.

Unit off to 1 Baker 26 en route to Priority 2, disturb and standby in Baker 40, 9751 East US 290 Highway, service road eastbound at the Austin Impound, Matador Towing. Caller originally said, oh gosh, hold on, then disconnected. On callback advice, he is trying to get his items out of the vehicle and the staff is throwing his ID at him. Vehicle is going to be a teal 2013 Dodge Journey.

0: 735. Insurance confirmed.
1: Registration is current and insurance is confirmed on both vehicles.
0: Okay, just confirming. We have a Subaru Grand Color and a Toyota Tacoma.
1: The complainant is a psychiatrist requesting a welfare check on a suicidal patient.
2: Right.
0: 735, insurance confirmed.
1: Registration is current and insurance is confirmed on both vehicles.

0: Complainant is on the line with the patient now. Advising the patient is at the residence. Requesting a mental health officer to the residence for a POED evaluation for involuntary detention.
1: 1106-3776.
0: Copy.
1: Same gun.
0: Copy.

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0: Yes, man. That drill is now completed. Everything is cold for. 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
1: Never. 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There are no weapons around the patient.

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1: 10-4.
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0: Location, I'll be the 20,600 block of SM-1431.
1: 10-4.
4: 777
1: return. 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
4: 10-4, go for.
2: You know, 1-Victory, 10-4. One oh three is code 4.
5: County to David, 10 units, holding a priority 2, reckless driver, 23,500 block of West State Highway 71. Callers advising of a red Toyota 4Runner with an unknown 28 passing in the middle lane, going approximately 90 miles per hour. Last seen heading west.

0: Now I'm passing Pale Face Ranch Road. We did transfer the information to Vernon County. County's clear.
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2: 1350.
0: 41 Hayes. The complainant advised the patient hasn't done anything to harm herself today. Advising there are dogs in the residence that are not contained. No one talks. The patient's phone number is going to be on the card.
3: You know what would be great? That vehicle is 99, is attached to a 99 hit for a person.
4: Well, can you copy the 2729?
3: You know what would be great? Go ahead.
5: Copy.
4: The last name is going to be Nugent, Nora, George, Union, Young, Edward, Nora. First name, Duke, David, Union, Charles. Looks like it's going to be a space, Henry, Union, Union. Date of birth is 02-09-76.

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2: Can you notify APD? There was a 1050 that just occurred northbound 35 Frontage Road just before airport at the intersection.
3: Capital 7 by 250, 10-4, can you advise of blocking or any injuries?
2: 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It's hard to tell with all the bridge pillars in the way.
3: 10-4.
4: Two-one-three, checking status. Grace.
5: Hey, Grace.
4: Subject is going to be 99 out of Vastroff for Verglia building.
5: 10-4, I'll take a 75.
4: You know, one big carry, 10-4. 10-4. 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
4: 10-4.

0: County to Unit 1 Baker 8, checking status.
1: He's not having 1 Baker 8. I'm code 4. Shoot 1 to teens and go ahead and try and confirm on that.
0: Unit 1 Baker 8, clear 1 to teens.

0: 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It's going to be for a silent panic alarm, Zone 6 Kitchen TV, leasing office.
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0: 321 clear on traffic, 4800 block, Pleasanton Parkway.
1: Paul 321, I'm on Paul George Lincoln, 1593, Black Thunder.
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3321. That 28 is going to come back. Insurance has confirmed current negative 99 back to the black Toyota. 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
1: 10-4.
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0: 2400 block of Lakeway Boulevard. Henry Sam Robert, 7723. 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
1: Copy.
2: 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All 321, go forward. 10-4.
1: Henry Sam Robert 7723 expires July of 27 on 2016 Ford. Carry all black. Insurance is confirmed. Go ahead.
3: 1041.
1: 10-4. Yeah, I'm clear.

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1: Unit 1 Bakery, your subject has been confirmed by Bastrop County.

0: 发疯，家里天天给他充一次水，半年没回。
1: 你好，峰哥。
0: It's going to be Alastair Sanchez, Sam, Pat, Honora, Charles, Henry, Edward, Zebra, First of Jorge, John, Ocean, Robert, George, Edward. Date of birth is 5-9-2002 on Hispanic mail.
1: Yeah, I'll phone him clear.
2: Call 321. Go ahead.343, the school zone lights are functioning on Pleasantview Parkway. Can you notify the agency in charge of that? Cat 1 is already notifying them.
3: 10-4.
1: Yeah, Alpha 1, is your radio clear?
0: Alpha 1, 10-4.
1: Yeah, Alpha 1, subject Sanchez is 99, flagged for violent tendencies, wanted out of APD for trespassing, DL is current and clear, expiring 2029.
0: Alpha 1, I'm clear. Can you start me at 75?
1: I'm clear. Any available units is 75, Alpha 1.Motor 12 is in route one.
3: Motor 12, I'm coming from the south.
1: South 4.
4: 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If not, Lakewood will be closer.
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2: All 321, clear on traffic, 3600 block east, Pflugerville Parkway.
1: Unit Motor 16.
3: Motor 16, I'll be at St. Luke's on the Lakes Episcopal Church off of 620. Stand by for 28.
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5: The Valley 16.
1: The Valley 16.
5: Yes, be out in front of Horns before traffic goes.
1: 10-4.
2: Paul 321, that 28 is insurance as confirmed, expired as of March 2024, negative 99, back to a black Nissan Titan. RO is a Larry Burleson.
1: Unit 3, Adam 21, Adam 11, and 1 Adam 21 are en route to a party, 2 reckless driver and Adam 10, 21,600 block of FM 1431. This is a phase 2 location. Going eastbound on 1431, a white Toyota Corolla is swerving. The numbers 886 are on the vehicle. Texas 28 given to Victor Tom Paul, 8018.
2: 10-4.
1: Somebody may just turned right on Loman's Ford.
6: 10-4. Motor 16.
1: Unit Motor 16.
3: Motor 16, if that last traffic was for me, I couldn't hear it. I was next to a very loud diesel. If it was for me, can you 10-9 please? If not, just reverse.
1: Negative, that was for a reckless driver call.
3: Okay, thanks.

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0: 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We're code 4.
1: You know, Motor 16, I'm quick. Vehicle driving southbound on Loman. 20, it's going to be Victor Tom Paul 8018.
2: 70, they're not at the south. 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Make it closer.
3: 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Can you do my car two more times, please?
1: 10-4.

0: Clear Jungle now from the airport. I'll be down there in a little bit. I'm coming down from the airport. I'll be there in a little bit.
1: Copy. Innocent route.
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0: Unit 3 David 34 is out on traffic in David 30, 6100 block of FM 2244.
3: 3 David 34, final south going to be at the county line barbecue.
0: Unit 3 David 34, I'm clear.
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0: Lincoln at 3 Baker 23 is en route to priority 2, reckless driving, North 130, Service Road northbound and North FM 973. It's going to be for a gray Hyundai going northbound on 973, displaying license plate, X-ray Victor Mary 7409. Was tailgating and being aggressive, passing and flashing lights, honking and brake checking. Turned into a subdivision. The driver is going to be a black male. Correction, complaint has turned into the subdivision. Subject continue northbound on 973.
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1: Maynard,
2: can I one? Yeah, Maynard, can I one? Go ahead.
1: Go ahead and confirm.
2: Yeah, Maynard, can I one? 10-4.
1: Five, three, four, five, seven, five, one, five. Last name Hammond.
2: Copy.

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3: 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Can you put me on disturbance? I'm at airport, 6515, by the show. 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
6: 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Can you confirm on that?
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1: you. Subject was not confirmed by Kenny County.
2: Sample.
0: Four zero five, go ahead.
2: For detainee, start confirmation.
0: 10-4.
1: Unit Ops 25 is out on traffic in Charlie 10, 7500 block of US 183.
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0: Therefore.

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0: 5:30 to 3 to 5. I'm at the PD. I can grab the Trunar kid if you want me to. 76.
1: Yeah, thank you. Dispatch clear.
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3: County's clear. Units 3 Baker 47, 3 Baker 1, 3 Baker 25, and route to priority 2, reckless driving in Baker 20, 12,800 block of north, 130 northbound, for a black GT going northbound, trying to slam into the caller, currently behind the caller, passing airport exit 432. Caller's in a vehicle, gray Dodge truck.
4: 1042.
3: 11, copy.

0: Fox 24 is out on traffic in Charlie 40, 12,700 block of FM, 1625. You know, 1 Baker 23, clear, code 4. Units responding to the reckless driving. Caller is exiting the Pecan Street exit. The vehicle is still following. Caller is now on the phone with Pflugerville.
1: Mandatory suspension, driving while license invalid, no 29.
2: 6-3-1 received.
1: Go ahead.
2: Sherman 1086.
1: 10-4.
3: Twelve eighteen.
1: 10-4.
2: Yeah, 5:30. Go ahead. You can go back. I'm going to send to the PD with the narcotics and problems. I'm about to 95 county.
4: 10-4, I'll wait at the PD to test it.
5: Unit 440.
2: Go ahead.
5: That Travis County warrant's been confirmed.
2: 10-4, we have one in custody. 10-4.
5: Go ahead.
6: Can you confirm on those minutes, Curtis?
0: 10-4, Alpha. Unit 3 David 34 is en route to 3 David 30.
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0: Just for 43, the Phillips subject is going to have conditions of bond. I'm going to send them over to you. Airborne.
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0: Yeah, Darren 30, guys.
1: Graham 30, show me out at 12311 Anderson Mill. I'm code 4.
0: Yeah, Darren 30, I'm clear.

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1: I'm clear, someone in custody.
0: Time 4, clear one in custody.

0: 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A21.
1: Valley 21.
0: I'll be 1042. You have a good evening.
1: 1042.
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3: Tell Sunday reckless driver, 16200 block, 130 northbound. Caller last saw the vehicle headed westbound on Pecan. It was a black GT. Correction, the direction of travel is going to be northbound on the service road. Caller is requesting 21.
1: You know, Westlake Hills 5, en route to a Priority 2 reckless driver, 3600 block of BK Road. Complainant is advising this occurred near West Bank and BK of an older black Dodge Ram, almost T-bone in the collar. Vehicle is now pulling into the 711 on BK of unknown 28.
0: I'll be walking out to San Jose Drive with that information.
1: 10-4. Out on traffic, 12,700 block of FM 1625. Unit 3, Baker 23 is en route to Priority 2, reckless driving in Baker 40, 700 block of South 130 southbound. Vehicle has been tailgating, complainant, and driving aggressively. The white Ram pickup, possibly work truck with ladders on top, displaying license plate, Victor Robert Mary 4639.
2: It was a security check complete. 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I'll be 10-8.
1: 10-4. Ten four. Unit 3 Baker 5, 3 Baker 1, en route to Priority 2, assist EMS in Baker 10, 1905 Millhouse Drive. County to David 10, units holding a Priority 1 collision with injury. Unit 3 David 12 is en route to a Priority 1 collision with injury in David 10, Providence Boulevard and Hamilton Pole Road. Unit 3 David 44, I'm clear off zone route. It's going to be a vehicle versus a motorcycle. The motorcycle driver is going to be 74-year-old male. We're transferring to EMS.
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0: Central 92, I'll stay 41 for now. Thank you.
1: 10-4. Unit's responding to that collision with injury. The male driver of the motorcycle is bleeding from the head and the forearms. Advising no one has been trapped or pinned. The male is conscious and breathing. They're advising the bleeding is not serious.

Units 3, Baker 25, 3, Baker 47, route to priority 2, suspicious person, Baker 40, 9116, Hawkeye Road, unit 718 at the Community First Village, phase 3. Caller speaking very rapidly, advising there's someone at his window and speaking gibberish.

0: WLE 27.
1: WLE 27.
0: So I'm Teddy from traffic control, and I'll be 1042 for the evening. Have a good night.
1: 1042.
2: Units responding to the suspicious person. Caller is saying someone is in the corner trying to kick him out of his apartment. I believe it's the police. Caller is clear that it is not the police.
3: Park 62 to 43, I'm going to have westbound. I'm going to go closer.
4: Park 62, I'm clear.

0: All 321, check-in status.
1: All 321, no checks. I'm en route to the registry owner's address.
0: 10-4.

0: 郭老师。
1: Well,
0: probably have the 28 on the vehicle. It's Victor Boy George, 4550. And I got my information that I needed, and she's gone tonight.
1: Baker 13, clear your code 4.
2: I'm 7462, check.
1: Number, go ahead.
2: 4, Nora David, 191.
1: 10-4. Del Valle, 28. Del Valle, 28. Lobby, 42. Have a good evening. Time for you, too. Unit 3, Charlie 38 is out on traffic in Charlie 10, 7400 block of McKinney Falls Parkway.
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0: Hey, 13.
1: Hey, 13, go ahead.
0: Starting next to you, security check at this time.
1: Charlie 13, 3 Charlie 32, clear and route to 3 Charlie 38. County tow available, main units holding a priority 2 theft at Walmart.

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0: 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Hi, bonjour.
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2: 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Code 4.
1: I'm going to copy.

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0: Ten-four, just one patient.
1: Ten-four, rear end of that car. The motorcycle did.
2: Three-three, I'll be around. 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
1: 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We're going to come back to that red 2024 Mustang.

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1: Can you show me 10-8, 76 transportation?
0: Jeffer. Now 28 towards Ring Drive. It's going to be two subjects, one black male with dreads, a purple hoodie and black shorts. Second black male, gray hoodie and black shorts.
2: Go ahead, just for 43, you're coming in digital.
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2: Dunlop. 10-4, Paul 333, are you clear?
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4: For 43, there is a goat in the bed of the truck. The driver was 16 to 18-year-old male, white male, brown hair, mullet.
2: All 321. All 321, he's clear, current negative.
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0: Unit Office 24 is out on traffic in Charlie 40, 5500 block of Turnersville Road.
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2: Go for 207.
1: Can you slow roll our way? We're on I-35 proper near the Runberg exit northbound.
2: 10-4-17, you guys go for?
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2: Say boy 604, Austin. Boy 24 Austin, the agent hasn't make it on scene. You can call them and let them know 1022. I'm about to issue some citations and go to an acre in a minute.
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0: Yes, I'm clear from traffic control here at Hornsby. And put me out here at Hornsby waiting on a parent to make location while they talk to me.
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0: 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Last name Johnson.
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2: 7. Austin 6453-10-4. Clarifying if you're clear on the protective order.
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1: First if call is eligible and clear, expires in 2031.

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1: 1110 Pawnee Trail, 21110 Pawnee Trail. Or be advised of a black Great Dane with a collar in her front yard.
2: En route.
1: She did advise that the address she gave was the house where the dog resides. Would not provide the address of where she is seeing the dog currently.
2: Copy.
3: 39, are you still 10-6?
2: I'm on me and Ralph.
1: 10-4.
2: Three oh two. Three oh two. Okay, that's a zero.

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1: Unit Mater 12, 10-4. Correction, clear one in custody.
0: Mater 12, if you would show me 76 at Central Booking, getting mileage 43 with one mil.
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It's going to be for a very aggressive dog, jumping and trying to get into the house. It's a white and brown medium-sized dog, possibly a stray.

Units 3 Charlie 13, 3 Charlie 32, 3 Charlie 41, en route to Priority 2, check welfare and Charlie 20 at 130 and FM 812. Top on the line saying there is a fire to Phase 2 location. They're attempting callback.

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0: Units responding to the check welfare. 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

0: Three Baker 45.
1: Yeah, 3 Baker 45. Clear the PD and route to transportation. Denver.
0: 4. And in monitor, ready.
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0: On that reckless driver, the closest units are stuck in heavy traffic, so there's no way we're going to be able to catch up. We can RA this to Caldwell and Mustang Ridge.
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0: County to all units. Special attention messaging ready to report of a reckless driver. 7400 block, South State Highway 130 southbound. Messing Ridge 3, I'm clear, you're en route. We'll be Blue Chevy Silverado traveling southbound. Appears to be following too close to other drivers. 28 coming out of Texas. Sam Frank Paul 2197. Returns on a 2022 Chevy truck, blue in color, to a Christopher Brown.
1: Seven four two seven. You can talk to that for now.

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Unit 3, Baker 25, zero out to 45. 3, Baker 3, zone traffic, 15,200 block, North State Highway 130 southbound. Correction, northbound.

0: 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There's no kids at this address.
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1: 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Unit 3, Baker 3, is code 4. 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
0: Can you notify Cedar Park PD or Williamson County that there's dog and talk had to happen here in Clough Creek and Butter Creek Boulevard? It's a dog that just bit somebody else.
1: The 6B 508, 10-4, 10-9, the location of the dog bite.
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Call taker is hearing loud banging sound. To around prior to two suspicious person in Baker 4621 Esper Lane. The caller Vaz is an unknown person knocking at her door, and they're still there. Vaz is 3 mils, and they're home alone.

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Unit, Fairbanker 43, is out on assist motorist, 9600 block of East US 290 Highway Service Road westbound. Correction, it's assist DPS.

You know, Big Baker 38, the caller arrives. The subjects are possibly Hispanic males. So I've been one subject class and wearing white shorts and black pants, correction, a white shirt and black pants. The second subject is wearing all black. I know description of the third. The caller is not armed.

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0: 2-1 Charles.
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0: Yes, ma'am. That parent's going to be on the phone with the nine person. Here towards me.
1: Tempor.
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0: Return for David Robert Ocean 21 Charles comes back on a Mercedes out of Florida. Confirming you had a Volkswagen?
1: That's correct. It's a black Volkswagen.
0: Is it the Ocean possibly a zero?
1: Yes, go ahead.

0: 1340, can you confirm the VIN?
1: 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B3 Victor William 547 Adam U 2 John Mary 281508.
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4: 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Bias of a grade 4 truck, possibly an F-150, trying to run the color off the road.

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2: Unit 3 Baker 43, 10-4. 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

0: Unit 3, Charlie 13, is around. Party 2 shots fired, Charlie 30, 14709 Rodera Lane, apartment B, boy. This is the caller's address advising neighbors to the right of the caller are bird hunting, but the shots are hitting the caller's property.
1: Phoenix, we're definitely on high.
0: 10-4.

0: 3, Baker 43. Show me code 4, just waiting on a 75.
1: 10-4. 3, Baker 38, I'm code 4.
2: Unit 3, Baker 38, clear code 4.

0: Units en route to the shots fired. The complainant is unclear on what 32 is possibly being used. Caller advising, they are calling from 14709. It possibly will be the neighbor at this location, 14711.
1: 64905, go ahead.
2: 64905, what did that passenger vehicle crash into?
1: There was a second SUV. However, the local PD arrived and they're taking the crash.
2: 16905, 10-4.

0: Charlie 445, Baker 391, active disturbance.
1: Good.
0: 18700 Limestone Commercial, 18700 Limestone Commercial. Caller advised that he was walking around Stonehill with a friend and two black males in a tan SUV pulled up and pulled a gun and showed it to the caller, advised that they started laughing and then took off. The caller doesn't know which direction they went in. They're advising an 8-minute time lapse.
2: Three Baker 5, case number.
0: Unit 3 Baker 5,
2: case number 262-860-666. Repeating, 262-860-666. Over, thank you.
1: Catherine, where's the caller?
0: We're trying to obtain. They advise they left the area. They're advising they're going to be on Falcon Point next to the Enclave Apartments in a gray BMW.
1: 10-4, somebody will meet with them on checking the area right now.
3: The Valley 16.
0: Oh, I got it.
3: I'll be 10-8 from Hornsby and Russell High School.

0: 1781, just that. Go ahead. Can I close that out as verbal warning?
1: German, so caller's advising the subject that showed him the 32 was a black male with dreads, advises hair was dyed at the end, possibly shirtless. He was a passenger. The driver was also a black male, either wearing a hat or a ski mask, driving an older model tan SUV.
2: The out at the patrol office talking with another reporting party in reference to their case.
0: 10-4.
2: They'll be in building 1000, room 1421.
3: Status of the card. The final stop is going to be at the Q2.
1: Yes.
4: Fire to respond. I think it's a pot on the back porch that's burning.
2: They'll be out with 2486-685.
0: Okay.
5: Hey, are you gonna meet with the caller? Are you gonna meet with the caller? There's three of us already in Stonehill.
4: '22 Chevy, silver in color. Vehicle last seen stop at the light at 973.

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1: 1340.
0: I'm going to be on Wilhelmina's Drive in Clayton. It's going to be a gray Honda, Texas LP, John George John, 4281, one occupant.

0: fucker.
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0: Yes, ma'am. I'll be staying over for an athletic event here at Ojeda Middle School.
1: Okay.
0: Be able to get a return on that 28 as well.

0: entering 530. Your 28 is current negative. Returns to a blue 2023 Toyota. Insurance is confirmed. Your 27 is clear current negative.
1: I'll be no check.
0: Seven.
1: 445, I'll be out with it flying in. 28 ready.
0: Good.
1: X-ray Paul Robert 9222, Gray BMW.
0: 10-4.

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0: Returned December 26th to a 2016 Honda, brown in color, to Olivia Garcia at Oleander.
1: Copy.
2: Unit 3, Baker 20,000, route R82, assist motorist in Baker 20, 12,400 block on North Bay Highway, 130 southbound. Caller's going to be in a white SUV, advising they ran out of gas and is blocking the lane of traffic. They're advising they're on the southbound proper by mile marker 436.

0: 809-42.
1: Thanks, please. Yeah, 20 is code 4. Unit 3, Charlie 13, checking your status.
0: 3, Charlie 13, I'm code 4.
1: Unit 3, Charlie 13, clear code 4.

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1: David 12, I'm clear.
2: A17 dispatch.
3: 217, guys.
2: A17, I'll be 1041 Maynard Senior High School for athletic event. It'll be for a volleyball game.
3: 10-4.

0: Unit 3, Baker 43 is out on traffic, 5200 block of Deco Lane.
1: 3, Baker 43, I got a 28.
0: Go ahead.
1: Tom, Sam, Nora, 7627.
0: 10-4.
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0: Clear.
2: See, 278, guys, show me the main building check.

0: Go ahead.
1: Yes, sir. One flight given. You can show me tonight.
0: Seven.
2: Thirteen fifty-seven.
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0: 34.
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0: I'm unable to get a hold of the complainant in this case. Can you close this out 1083 and put me out on a flag now and reference that either that previous iPhone crash alert? We got the 7200 block of Farnham Market 2244.
1: 10-4.
2: About 8:17.
1: Okay.
2: 341 here at Davis Middle School working a football game.
1: Okay.
3: Off duty 5099.
1: Capital 7, Adam 903. Capital 7, Adam 903.
3: Tim 4, off duty 5099. May I get a 75 to 2608 Ravello Ridge? I have an unsecured back door.
4: Be advised, we have a pending call in reference to the address 2909 Concord Cove. 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She does have some questions about what kind of rights she has and how she can exercise them. Team checking your status.
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0: 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Can you meet me on B?
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1: 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I located the phone in the roadway.
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2: Unit SRT-14's out on traffic, David 20, 3700 block of X. 3 Adam 41's in route, priority 2 check welfare, Adam 43, 1000 block, Lantana Ridge.

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0: 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Callers with the doctor's office, they're requesting a welfare check on a patient. Gonna be Jacqueline Gonzalez. Date of birth 9/5/94 is a Hispanic female. Her 21 is on the card. The caller is advising that she called the doctor's office requesting medication. The provider did not want to give the prescription. Advised the subject got upset and sent a long email with concerning language saying that she would off herself. As this occurred today, it's unknown weapons. The subject has been diagnosed with alcohol abuse, bipolar disorder, and borderline personality disorder. Unknown vehicle information, unknown if she lives alone.
1: Baker 25, I'm clear on the route. Three. RTC, are you showing me today?
0: 10-4.

0: 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Can you have my case number, please?
1: Unit 3Baker 13, your case number 262-860-736.

Unit 3 Baker 25, clear your route. Priority 2, collision in Baker 40, 11,900 block of North State Highway 130, service road northbound. So I'm a Spanish speaker with an interpreter on the line. And I'd be looking for a Hyundai Palisade, black in color.

0: southern route. Priority 2 traffic has debris, 4800 block of West US 290, service road eastbound. It's going to be third party from TxDOT, reference a down stop sign at the location, advising that it's not their jurisdiction.
1: SRT 33 traffic.
0: Last unit, go ahead.
1: SRT 33, Nora Extra Young 9393, going to be 3700 block of Hudson Bend.
0: Temper. 1909 Kelly Lane at the Shell gas station. Caller's the manager, advising there's a homeless male on the property, asking for money and bothering customers. Caller's advising she told him to leave and he cussed her out and then threatened her.
2: You can put that collision back in Holden and show me a route to the time-wise. Does the manager want a CT?
0: We're asking now. They're advising it's going to be a black male wearing a black jacket and black backpack with black pants. He's outside the store in the back. That caller is requesting a CCW.
3: You get a time-wise call.
0: Yep.

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1: I think he left. I saw him walking southbound on Colorado Sand.
2: In Central Valley 10, clear, go 4.
0: See if I can swing over to the street and see if I see him. 391, I've got him. He's by Willie's.
3: Yeah.
1: Good. 10-4, I'm at the gas station if y'all want to follow up with him.
4: Three Baker 45.
3: You need Three Baker 45.
4: I didn't see any collision. I'm going to continue on to catch up to Three Baker 25, and I'll sign her call.
3: 10-4. Negative, it's showing 620 and Loman's crossing northbound left lane. It's not cycling.
1: 10-4, you can show me on scene. We're going to try and reset the light.
3: Copy.
0: On off duty, we have an open that door.
3: That's a

0: Two Baker 38,
1: 28. Unit, Two Baker 38.
0: 28 will be out of Florida. Edward Charles Sam, 1389.
1: 10-4.

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0: David 20 clear on traffic 15-200 block at General Williamson. Go ahead.
1: I left a message for... Sorry, I left a message for her to call us back, and she went to me.
0: 10-4.

0: Unit 3, Adam 20, check in status.
1: Adam 20, clear 4.
0: Adam 20, clear.
2: Henry, 530. There was no 27 out of Texas found, and negative 99. We have history with that subject on Spillman. He shows up at Louisiana 27. Can you turn 90 at wind?
3: You're correct. It's going to be the Louisiana one. That's going to be a good 27 for the subject we're out with.
2: No more.

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1: Go ahead.
0: I'm going to start working at the CPW, and then I'll bring it over to you after I give her a copy.
1: Okay, 4.
2: 42. 7. Units 341, clear, go 4.

0: 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They have two out-of-state 28s for you.
1: Union Park 41, go ahead with the first.
0: Park 41, Illinois, Paul 1309883, check.
1: I'm clear, go ahead with the second.
0: Park 41, it'll be Tennessee 478612, Tom.
1: Clear. Go ahead.
2: It's open 54 clear, speaking with that student. Also, can you change primary to 1370?
1: Inform.
0: Four.
1: 5-0-9-9-10-4.

0: 5902, Capital.
1: Capital 2 Lafayette, right, identify.
0: 5902, Capital.
1: Capital 5902, go ahead.
0: There's a male in Colorado, right outside the Capitol fence that is pretty irate right now and cussing everybody out.
1: We'll be in lot E, Edwards.
0: He's on the Capitol grounds now. He just walked on the Capitol grounds on the west side.
1: Over. Capital 2 available, grounds trooper.
0: Capital grounds. Can I get another trooper to the west side? We got a guy that's pretty irate over here going off about troopers killing people.
1: Over. Figure 38, I'm clear.
0: 5902, they're on it. It's going to be this male right here in the white hat.
2: Day shift. Passed this car earlier and it was covered in crime scene tape, so also being route.
1: Go ahead. It's a 2013 Chevy, tan in color, to Antonio Delgado out of Manor.
3: Yeah, administration building.
1: Denver. I'm clear and route to this collision to priority 2. Otherwise, it's going to be a gray or blue vehicle that's in a ditch. The driver may still be in the vehicle. They're not sure. Caller's no longer on scene. 5099-10-4, I'm clear. 3-42, he's advising it's going to be a day shift collision. Capital 2, last unit, 10-9, you recovered.
3: 78901 Austin, it's going to be 7 out of 905 as the primary on this call.
1: 10-4.

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0: 733, copy.
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3: That's 10-4, fire department's in route.
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0: We got a 27 to run. Can you check for criminal trespasses, please?
1: Capital 7-8-9-1, 10-4, will it be for Larry Menard?
0: That's correct.
1: Capital 7-8-9-1, 10-4, he has no active CTWs.
0: 10-4, thank you.
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1: I'll be out of Mr. Court. Mail of duty.
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1: In Auto 15.
0: Auto 15 at the 14400 block of North 130. You have multiple grass fires. I have no means.
1: In Auto 15, I'm clear. Fire just dropped the call.
0: 24. If you're not advising, there's probably about five patches of fire.

0: 3 Baker 38. Can I get an additional unit en route?
1: Unit 3 Baker 38, I'm clear. Is anybody available to be en route to 3 Baker 38?
2: I'm over right across the highway from her. I'll be over there with her in like 5 minutes.
1: I'm clear.
0: 2 Baker 38, it's not urgent. I just want to relieve Park.
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1: 10-4. There wasn't a vehicle combusted in the junkyard, so lots of smoke.
2: 640-700, Austin.
0: Austin, 6D-700.
2: Be aware there's a brush fire on 130 northbound by exit 432.
0: C700 negative, have not been notified.
2: It's going to be in the median of 130, mile marker 432. TxDOT is on scene observing.
0: 10-4, we'll notify fire.
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0: Capital 7-9-1.
5: Could you clear all the 500 units? 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
0: 10-4.
6: That alarm, General, is that going to be us or is ISD going to be handling that?
7: That's going to be for patrol. ISD is off duty.
6: 10-4, you can assign me. I'll be around.
7: 10-4, Paul 321, clear, also en route 428 Kingston Lacey at Highland Park Elementary. It's Zone 8, 900 corridor motion, and Zone 6, 200 corridor motion.
0: Awesome, 6700.
2: Good.
0: 6700, fire is en route.
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0: Unit 3, Baker 25, the Royal Priority 2, Assist Fire Department in Baker 20, 14,200 block of North State Highway 130 northbound. Can I be on the southbound side of 130? Multiple callers are reporting the grass is on fire.
1: Baker 43, can you put my call back in holding for myself and put me in route to assist fire?
0: Baker 43, I'm clear. County Baker 40 units holding priority 2 vehicle fire, East Palmer and East Yeager Lane.

0: Unit 3 Baker 38. It was no red good. I'm running it at all 50.
1: 10-4.

0: Unit 3, Baker 43, through Baker 47, clear and route, priority 2 vehicle fire in Baker 40, East Palmer and East Yeager Lane. It's going to be a third party caller advising there's a red truck that's on fire.
1: Heard a copy, silver alert.
2: Teams on traffic due to 2030, 700 block of Hudson Bend. SRT 33, clear out with him.
1: 713 of 56, 5'9", 175 pounds, gray over brown, last seen wearing a green jacket, yellow shirt, and gray pants. He was last seen at the 8,000 block of Wurzbach Road in San Antonio and is believed to be traveling in a wheelchair with an oxygen tank. If you have any information, please contact the San Antonio Police Department. Dispatch clear, 1740.
3: Hump code 4, fire is going to be working on multiple vehicle fires out here.
0: Unit 2, Charlie 17, I'm clear.

0: doing?
1: It's going to be code 4. There's construction that's going on in the school. They're accessing the roof and going in and out of the building. So that's what's probably jumped the alarms. You're going to be here roughly until around 8:30 or 9.
0: Ten-4.
1: And you can clear this call in all units.
0: Ten-4.

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0: Unit 3 Baker 38, it's negative 99. It is currently not registered in Illinois. It's showing that it's registered out of Utah. SRT 14 and 33 checking status.
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0: It appears this is APDs per CAD.
1: $13.56 door unlock.
0: Go ahead.
1: Building 2000, room 1536, 1536. The CMO doesn't have that key.
0: 10-4, I'm in the room.

0: you the Easy Baker 47. Based on the location that we have, it's not, but it looks like they are working at the 1500 block of East Palmer.
1: Oh, clear.

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0: If you can have someone run out the paperwork to me on the dispatch side, I'll take that 911 on the way to county.
1: Tower.
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1: All 320 will start.
0: 10-4. A green Nissan and a parked black Dodge. Advise the individual green Nissan is an elderly female, unknown if she has any injuries, EMS 76.
1: 530.
0: 530, what?
1: Just confirming for the 911. Everything was confirmed, code 4, no disturbance heard.
0: 10-4, sir, everything's clear.
1: You can assign it to me and clear it out. Then put me in route to the collision as well, please.
0: 10-4.
2: Go ahead.
3: Can I show you en route to the Michaels in Bee Cave? Bee Cave is requesting a female officer for a search on a female subject.
2: Come for.
4: Three of two, ended miles when you're ready. Unit 1228,
3: 69129. 10-4. Go ahead. Collision minor, 620 in Flint Rock, northbound lanes. Caller stated that they were rear-ended and pulled over north of the light. White Expedition versus Blue Sedan, no airbags, no injuries.

0: CAT 3 to 530. If you're running paperwork downtown, you can go do that. We'll take care of the collision.
1: I'm on Black Locust right now. Let me make scene first, and once we get available resources on scene, then I'll clear.
0: Sam, where are you?
2: 391, I'm 33.
3: Three David 22, still checking.
4: Tougher.
2: Roger, 27-23, you can show the 10 in the report.
5: 391, I have a 28 out of Vermont, King Henry Henry, 559. I'm going to start next 51, heavy front end damage.
2: 10-4.
6: All 321, I'm on scene as well.
2: 10-4.
5: Oh. 391, go ahead and have the EMS en route.
2: There's 76, sir.
6: Well, 321, you can slow down. We got a fire arriving.
5: 391, second 28 is going to be X-ray John Robert, 6592.
2: That works.

0: 336. 43 is an unwanted person. Call holding 1308 Piccadilly Drive. Unsure if the individual's on scene or not.
1: Yeah, we're working on
0: somewhere.

0: Evan Moore.
1: Good.
0: Vermont driver's license anywhere?
1: Good.
0: Six two one one four eight six zero.
1: Stellar.
2: 530, you were given 228, correct?
1: Stellar, sir.
3: Self with the knife. He has left the scene and he no longer has the knife. He took off in a silver Lexus, exiting going southbound on 183. So I'm just going to be a David Rodella, born in 1997, Hispanic male, lastly wearing a silver shirt and denim shorts. No other weapons seen.
1: Hey, Bink, you send one of these units here from this scene to go down and do there, and I'll replace them right here.
4: Hey, 10-4, I've got a J-Walk going up to this end.
1: And both vehicles' registrations current are negative.
0: Okay.
3: 22 is good for him.

0: 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Sunny 7. 4-8, 4-8, 1-7, 2-3.
1: 7-4. Also check his head on all units.
0: 7-8, okay.
1: 7-4.

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1: Go with the first.
0: Sam John Boy, 4509.
1: Go with the second.
0: King George William, 4827.

0: 3842. Are you able to advise who the subject is?
1: Yeah, stand by. Give me a second. You went inside.
0: Stand for it.

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1: Good.
0: Are you available to make this way?
1: Mm, 10-4. It might take me a bit, but I'll be en route.
2: Seven 38-27, you ready?
1: 7-38, go ahead.
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0: Go ahead.
1: 436-361-60.
2: But I can give you a 2729 if you're ready.
3: Is it for the Jacob Ruiz?
2: Yeah, 10-4.
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2: He dipped off inside of the structure whenever my vehicle went behind the bushes. I'm not sure exactly which one he went into, so just give me an extended status check, please.
3: What's up, right? I have 3044 in route to you.
0: Fire Marshal 327.
3: Fire Marshal 3, go ahead.
0: 456-539-79. That's the manager. Just put it on the card.
3: Unit Fire Marshal 3, I'm clear.

0: 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He does not have access to a vehicle, possibly a bicycle, but that's his only method of travel.
1: 10-4.

0: Unit 3, Baker 43 is out in traffic, 3200 Box South, SH-130, Service Road northbound.
1: Seven Adam 207.
2: Okay, you can 22 the loading dock, Sun Adam 201, I'm going to take care of that. But whenever you get pushed, can you get the QC, please?
1: Yes.

0: County 2, Baker 20 units, receiving reports of reckless driving in the 14,800 block of North SH 130 southbound. It's going to be for a white Toyota Tundra, last seen headed southbound on 130. The driver was being aggressive, pulled up to the side of the complainant's vehicle and was yelling and tailgating her. The driver's going to be a white male, white hair. The caller did give a 28 of 42889 boy young, but it doesn't return to the subject vehicle. County is clear. Unit 3 Baker 47, 3 Baker 45, I'm clear out to the reckless driving.
1: Wanted person 1308 Piccadilly Drive, the children's courtyard.
2: Well, it was for one for FedEx.
3: King Young Sam, 4024.
1: Zero.
0: Unit 3 Baker 43 clear.

0: 42. I think I got eyes on him at the 8,000 block of Galleon Fox.
1: It's verified manually, showing to be a salvaged vehicle. No 29.
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3: Unit 3, Baker 43, I'm clear, code 4.
4: Coming out of 2-1 Monroe, also show check of the westbound.
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92 in the Toronto suspiciously of off of Pierce Lane. Bastrop is advising that they have units that have eyes on the stolen vehicle. It's going to be the first lot on Pierce on the left side once you turn off from Hayride. One subject is on foot headed towards the woods.

0: 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The subject that you were just speaking on the phone with is Colton Dispatch requesting you again.
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1: Unit Edward 35, I'm clear, I'll check for air.

0: Unit 3, Baker 5, 3, Baker 13, surrounded through criminal trespass, 2807 West Howard Lane at Alamo Concrete Products. Caller's going to be an employee advising that there's someone at the back of the property, white male last name, wearing a black onesie, black boots, no weapon seen, advising he's carrying a bag or purse. Caller's going to be at the front gate. Caller's a black male last name, wearing a baby blue collared shirt and a yellow vest.
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0: Unit 3, Charlie 41, I'm clear. This channel is going to be closed.
2: Hello.
3: Who did that?
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0: Unit 3, David 40, he's out on traffic, 2100 block of West Slaughter.
1: Unit 3, Charlie 13, I'm clear, 1 to 10. County 2, 3, Charlie 13, do you still have one outstanding?
2: 3, Charlie 17, 10-4, we have one other individual in the woods, name is going to be Connor, no, do good description yet.
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1: Sam, we're.

0: name is. It's over.
1: Reach Highway 17,
0: go ahead.
1: Both subjects are going to be detained. You're going to open up there. We're going to be code 4 for right now.
0: Unit 3 Charlie 17, I'm clear. Both subjects are detained. This channel is going to be reopened.
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1: Tom. Unit 3 David 40, Sky 4. Unit 3 Baker 19, Edward 31 Zanatu, and this is CMS 508 East Power Lane at Dessau Fountain Estates. It's going to be lot 105. Callers advise them they came to check on their brother in law and found him deceased in the room.
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0: County 2, Great Baker 47, return.
1: Just on the card, please.
0: I'm clear.

0: 3 Charlie 17, 2749.
1: Unit 3 Charlie 17, got.
0: Last name Barnes, Boy, Adam, Robert, Nora, Edward, Sam. First name Stephen, common spelling. 01-29-2008, white male. I have a second one when ready.
1: 3 Charlie 17, got.
0: First name, Connor, King, Ocean, Nora, Nora, Edward, Robert. Last name, Cobert, Tom, Ocean, Union, Boy, Edward, Robert, Tom, 0914-2005, white male.
1: Unit 3, Charlie 17, I'm clear. County Tina, turn out to the CMS off of Howard Lane. So it's going to be a 29-year-old male, not awake, not breathing. They are advising that there's a 32 next to the subject, and EMS is giving CPR instructions now. Unit 3, Baker 47, I'm clear, code 4.

0: Capitals, 7 out of 900. Baker, 1027 out of Austin, not eligible. Expired 2016. Denied renewal, failure to appear, no 29.
1: County back to West Unit. San Antonio Police Department is searching for Henry Ramirez, diagnosed with a cognitive impairment. He's a white male, 70 years of age, date of birth 7/13 of 1956. 5'9", 175, gray over brown, last seen wearing green jacket, yellow shirt, and gray pants, was last seen on this date in San Antonio, Texas, believed to be traveling in a wheelchair with an oxygen tank. Law enforcement officials believe his disappearance poses a credible threat to his own health and safety. Any information, contact San Antonio PD. County's clear.
2: County 2, 3 Charlie 17.

0: County 23, Charlie 17.
1: Go ahead, sir.
0: Unit 3, Charlie 17, referencing your Tobert subject, he is going to be in 99 out of Travis County for possession of a controlled substance, and he does have a current and clear DL. And as for Barnes, he's going to be negative 99, not seeing a DL or ID.
1: 10-4, can we confirm on that warrant and also the vehicle, please?
0: Unit 3, Charlie 17, I'm clear. What's the condition for the vehicle?
1: That'd be good condition, all four up.
0: 3-17, I'm clear.
2: Three David 42, your subject's confirmed.
3: 10-4, show one in custody.
2: Clear one in custody.
0: County Tina, turn out to this is DMS off of Howard Lane. The 32 was left by the subject. The complainant didn't touch anything.
4: Receive traffic 4800 Serene Hills Drive.
5: Three Baker 45, I'm code 4.
0: Unit 3 Baker 45, I'm clear, code 4.

Unit Must Marriage D, I'm clear, code 4. Unit 3 Baker 1 is in route to an alarm, 2700 West McCollum Street at Africk Mark.

0: 3 Baker 19.
1: Unit 3 Baker 19, go ahead.
0: TOD is going to be 1839, code 4.
1: Unit 3 Baker 19, I'm clear, code 4. Do you have the pronouncing, doctor?

0: 3 Baker 19. I have a paramedic here, Daniel Lewis, from Pflugerville Fire Department.
1: Unit 3 Baker 19, I'm clear. Are you going to be the point of contact for Emmy?
0: 10-4.
1: 10-4.
2: Oh, 27-29.
1: Alive.
2: Last name Bailey, Boy Adam, Ida, Lincoln, Edward Young, first name Kenneth, King Edward, Nora, Nora, Edward, Tom, Henry, date of birth 11-18-69, white male, deal on hand.
1: Temper. Unit 3, David 44, Sunrise, Party 2, assist TMS, David 40, 8800 Crestview Road. Caller advised he saw an elderly male fall off of an e-bike. Male was bleeding a lot. Complaint advice, he drove the subject home and the subject was acting confused. Unit Edward 35, 3 Baker 1, en route to an assist EMS, 14004 Owen Tuck Boulevard at Sleep Inn and Suites. It's going to be at room 105. Caller's advice, it's going to be for a 45-year-old male, conscious and breathing, advising he's an alcoholic and has taken medication, believes it was intentional. I don't know if the subject is awake as of right now. The friend said that the subject was in and out of it. There's no weapons involved. 29 on a Classy expiring 2031.
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0: County 2-3 Baker 5, do you have traffic?
1: Yeah, I'll be out of this guy. It's going to be Howard and Ida Ridge Drive.
0: Unit 3 Baker 5, I'm clear.
2: 3532,
0: go ahead.
2: Has Young King George been confirmed yet?
0: Unit 3532. Not yet. We're still waiting on the confirmation. Is it going to be towed?
2: 10-4, when it's confirmed, it's in good condition, all four up. We got the keys, and you can just start the 51 when you get it.
0: Unit 3532, I'm clear.

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1: Unit 3, Baker 5, I'm clear, code 4.
2: Can we ask the comp if we can get a 28 on that vehicle in case they leave?
1: Unit 3, Baker 47, 10-4.

County Tina, surrounded by the family disturbance off of Lyndon B. Johnson Street. Subject vehicle is going to be a Honda Silver SUV. Unknown 28, the caller can't see from where she's at. And the subject is getting into the vehicle and getting out again, yelling.

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1: Unit 3-13, 10-4.

0: Unit 3, Adam 41, checking status.
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2: Identify me as a suspicious vehicle.
1: Unit Maynard 4110-4. Unit Maynard 41, is there actually a suspicious vehicle, Robert Wagner Band and Nathan Scott Way? It's going to be for a white Chevy Malibu or Cruze that's been parked near the stop sign for 2 to 3 hours. The vehicle is off. Driver's going to be a black male, unknown 32, unknown in talks, and advising the vehicle is now on.

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0: 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We have the owner's relative coming to get the vehicle. Whenever it gets confirmed.
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2: County TNS, you're on to any disturbance off of Lyndon B. Johnson. The caller can no longer see the vehicle. She's inside. And then the subject has left or not.
3: Charlie 6-3 Baker 38. I think I'm behind the silver. The vehicle, it's going to be 20, it's going to be Young Mary Davis, 4558.
2: Unit 3 Baker 38, I'm clear.

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1: Go for
0: it. I'm clear, go for it.
2: Can you put me on the admin assignment?
1: Tower.
0: County 2, 3 Charlie 17.
2: Go for 3 Charlie 17.
0: 3 Charlie 17, just for 43, Connor's been confirmed by Central Warrants.
2: 10-40, so that one in custody.
0: I'm clear.

This is Metro Units. Are you ready to call for Silver Alert? The San Antonio Police Department is searching for Henry Ramirez, diagnosed with a cognitive impairment, white male, 70 years old, date of birth 07/13/1956. He's 5'9", 175 pounds, gray hair, brown eyes, last seen wearing a green jacket, yellow shirt, and gray pants. The senior citizen was last seen at 9:45 a.m. on October 13, 2026, at 84835 Worth Drive, San Antonio, 78229, and is believed to be traveling in a wheelchair with an oxygen tank. Law enforcement officials believe the senior citizen disappearing possesses a credible threat to their own health and safety. If you have any information regarding this missing senior citizen, contact the San Antonio Police Department at 210-207-7660. Timeout 656. Yeah, 13-14 is code 4.

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0: Mic secure.
1: It is.
0: You're clear on the gang member caution for Taylor.
1: Copy that. That's a different first name.
0: Come.
2: Gorgeous.
0: Hey, they can take off.
2: They can't take the TTP IMU. Boy Charles 05049.
0: Unit Fairbaker 3, clear.
3: PC vehicle search, 9351 Decker Lake, 10-4, I have one detained.
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